0: It Keeps You Running from the Doobie Brothers on the classic hit list. Their concert at the Hollywood Bowl in 1987 was the fastest show to sell out since the Beatles played there in the mid-60s. I'm MG Kelly, and when we come back, a song that was originally intended to be part of an album and film. Much more when the classic hit list returns.
1: What did you search for online this year, or have you already cleared your history? Google released its annual Year in Search list, and K-pop Demon Hunters was at the top in the U.S. Labubu government shutdown and tariffs were also in the top 10. Pedro Pascal was one of the most searched actors globally. And the biggest viral dish was the hot honey cottage cheese sweet potato beef bowl. Gross. That's what's trending. I'm Jen Clark.
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0: Boo and Won't Get Fooled Again on the classic hit list. You know, that song, along with most of the other tracks off the album Who's Next, were originally part of an album/film project Pete Townsend was working on called Lifehouse. Nobody was interested in backing the project, so Pete never finished the concept. I'm M.G. Kelly, and as we move on, the late Robert Palmer with some of his early music influences.
1: I used to fall asleep when I was a kid listening to Nat King Cole and Billie Holiday stuff. This was in Malta, in the Mediterranean. And when I got back to England, I guess I was 12 or so. This is pre-Beatles era. There wasn't really much happening musically. It wasn't until I discovered Stax and Volt and Motown that I found something I really loved.

0: Wait from The Band on the classic hit list. Coming up, a song that was originally written for Survivor, but when they passed on it, 38 Special took it and made it one of the all-time classic hits. What's that song? Well, you guys stay tuned to find out. This is the classic hit list with MG Kelly.
1: This is Elwood's Blues Break.
2: Well, people, I got some original Chicago blues by some original Chicago blues originals. Sugar Ray and the Blue Tones. 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All right, Bluesmobile Radio back with you. Sugar Ray and the Blue Tones are old school blues. Unabashed, unashamed, booty shake and dance floor busting, sweaty, cool, hot. They've been at it for 35 years. They'll play some Chicago blues for you, Texas blues for you, Mississippi blues, swampy Louisiana blues, but always with their own special interpretation. 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Oh, I got a rocker for you right now, all about fun gone horribly wrong, Blind Date.

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3: Dave, I want to start with you because I know you've been practicing the card-throwing skills.
4: Oh, yeah.
3: Have you showed it off, like, in real life anywhere? Do you have a fun story of being somewhere random and you're like, oh, look?
4: Isla and I were walking through this park in Budapest where we shot the newest movie, and from a distance, we see this kid trying to throw cards, but he was very bad at it. And so I went up to him and he had no idea who I was, and I taught him how to throw cards, and by the time I walked away, he was whipping those across the park.
3: Ariana and Justice, you got to work with the team at the Magic Castle.
5: Learning basic magic, you kind of learn how most magic tricks are done, and it does kind of take the magic out of it, but you do have, you find a new appreciation for magic.
6: One of our amazing teachers, Handsome Jack, he would show me card tricks, and if I liked them enough, I would be like, please tell me how you did that.
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from Ontario, Canada. That's Les Emerson with his five-man electrical band on the Classic Hit List. This is MG Kelly, and our next classic hit was co-written by Jim Peterik for his group Survivor. But Survivor's producers said that the song wasn't right for their first album. Luckily, the band 38 Special decided to record the song, and it would become one of their earliest classic hits. Hold On Loosely.

0: Ain't Too Proud to Beg from the Rolling Stones on the Classic Hit List. This is MG Kelly, and when Grace Slick joined the Jefferson Airplane, she brought with her two songs, Somebody to Love and White Rabbit. Grace really didn't have a lot of faith in White Rabbit, but she was wrong. It would turn out to become a huge hit.
1: Grace actually didn't think White Rabbit was a successful song. According to her, the song was really to speak to the parents of that generation, saying, you know, look, you read us Alice in Wonderland, you showed us The Wizard of Oz, where they fall asleep in the poppies, and all these references saying, you know, if you take this, you'll be in another place. And that's what she was trying to convey, but she didn't think it worked.

0: Haynes and still the one on the classic hit list. This is MG Kelly with you, and coming up, Steve Winwood has a problem in the studio. Uh-oh. We'll explain more when the classic hit list returns.
1: Fox Rocks.
2: I'm Michelle Polino. Bad Bunny will headline the upcoming Apple Music Super Bowl halftime show February 8th in Santa Clara, California. He will be the first Puerto Rican-born artist to headline the Super Bowl. Jay-Z's company, Roc Nation, selected the halftime show and has been doing so since 2019 last year. Kendrick Lamar headlined the show. And Zach Bryan just made history as the first artist to ever play Michigan Stadium. He packed in 112,408 fans. That set a new record for the largest ticketed concert audience in U.S. history. According to promoter AEG Presents, the show with special guest John Mayer and support from Ryan Bingham and the Texas Gentlemen, plus Joshua Sloan, also shattered merch sales records, pulling in $5 million. The previous record holder was George Strait at Kyle Field in Texas. Michigan Stadium is the largest stadium in the country and the third largest in the world. That's Fox Rocks on Fox News.
3: No, Netflix is not adding an After Dark category, but so many people have been duped by the viral hoax that Netflix had to republish its policies about streaming adult content. It's just more proof that some folks will believe anything, like the rumor this week that Spotify is introducing a new feature that'll play music based on your financial situation. Would you let AI pick your baby's name? A lot of parents have been asking chatbots for help with one name that keeps popping up, and now Alara has suddenly become the baby name of the year. Except AI didn't invent it. It found it on Reddit, where it's been talked about for years. Okay, so what were some of the worst new gadgets at this week's Consumer Electronics Show? There was a lollipop that plays music through your teeth when you bite down on it, or the internet-connected treadmill with a built-in AI coach that could yell at you to go faster, but also collects all your biometric data. But it was Samsung's new talking AI fridge that had most people scratching their heads. That's what's trending. I'm Christian Chase.

0: Sports Studios in Los Angeles. Here's Monsi Bolaños.
1: In baseball, the Red Sox have won 7 in a row. Right now, they're losing to the White Sox, though, 4-2 after 3 innings in Boston. Atlanta has also won 7 in a row, and right now they're up on the Marlins 2-0. It's the top of the 4th inning in Atlanta, but they're on a rain delay. Well, the Phillies lead the Nationals 6-3, bottom of the 6th inning. The Tigers shut out the Mariners 11-0, and the Cubs have won 4 in a row. They edge the Blue Jays 3-2 in 2 innings. In the NFL, the Lions made running back Jahmyr Gibbs the highest paid running back in NFL history with a 3-year extension worth up to $75.75 million with $51.5 million guaranteed. While the Colts and running back Jonathan Taylor agreed to a 2-year extension that could be worth up to $47 million. In the WNBA early in the third quarter, where the Fever lead the Aces 42-39, Aaliyah Boston leading the way with 15 points.
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When Steve was getting ready to record the vocals for that song, he accidentally erased a section of drum track. He spent months trying to patch it back together. When he couldn't get it just the way he wanted it, he decided to leave the drums out of the section and reconstruct the song. I'm MG Kelly, and the Classic Hit List rolls on now with Rod Argent and the Zombies, Time of the Season.

0: Don McLean singing about the tragic loss of the Big Bopper, Richie Valens, and Buddy Holly. It's American Pie on the Classic Hit List. I'm MG Kelly, and speaking of Buddy Holly, when we come back, we'll shine our Classic Hit List spotlight on an artist who owns the rights to his music. He's on the way when the Classic Hit List returns. 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
1: Film. I'm Michelle Pulino on Amazon Prime. Oh, what fun.
2: Where is Mom?
1: Michelle Pfeiffer stars as Claire Clouster, the glue that holds her chaotic, lovable family together every holiday season. But this year, her grown kids and distracted husband get swept up in their own seasonal dramas and leave their mom behind. So she sets out on an adventure of her own and rediscovers what the holidays mean when you're finally free. On Netflix, Jay Kelly. George Clooney is a fading movie star who hopes to reconnect with his youngest daughter before she leaves for Europe, but she'd rather spend time with friends. This leads him to embark on a journey of self-discovery, confronting both past and present. Adam Sandler co-stars. In theaters, Five Nights at Freddy's 2. 1 year has passed, the stories about what transpired at Freddy Fazbear's Pizza have been twisted into a campy local legend, inspiring the town's first ever Fozfest. But events transpire that unleash a long-forgotten horror. That's Fox on Film on Fox News.
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0: Running on Empty from Jackson Browne on the Classic Hit List. Hey, it's MG Kelly with you, and within a year after the breakup of the Beatles, Paul McCartney formed the group Wings with his wife Linda. Paul had 9 number one singles and 7 number one albums. In 2003, Paul and his second wife Heather gave birth to a baby girl named Beatrice. We asked Sir Paul on his thoughts about what makes him a good father.
1: Why am I a good father? I don't know. All I can think of is I had a good father, and I think that's a lot to do with it. And I love my kids. I'm not one of those people who say, oh, kids, you know. I've always loved them from when they were the tiniest to right through to now. You know, they're beautiful people, and we get on great. They teach me a lot of stuff and always have done.

0: Paul McCartney and High, High, High on the classic hit list. Even though Paul lost out to Michael Jackson on the bidding war of the Beatles catalog, McCartney did end up buying the rights to all of Buddy Holly's music, which helps rank him as number one on the list of the wealthiest rock stars. This is MG Kelly with you, and when we come back, Jackson Browne and a couple of members of Fleetwood Mac search for a werewolf. Keep it right here on the classic hit list.
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3: I'm Cece Ryder. She had the best voice, wrote the best songs, and threw the best parties on Beale Street. She was Hattie Hart, sometime member of the Memphis Jug Band, and all-time badass. Her short career and long legacy after this. You may not know her name, but if you know the blues on Beale Street, you know Hattie Hart. Remembered now for her work with the Memphis Jug Band in the 1920s, she was known then for her big voice and wild parties. A body babe with a high vibrato, she could tackle aches of pain as well as yowls of pleasure in a single note. Wasn't just a vocalist. She wrote songs, too. Her favorite topics were love and sex, voodoo and drugs. And that led to some of the Memphis Jug Band's most beloved tracks.
4: If you don't have me, Papa, you won't have no gal at all.
3: Hattie was a star in 1920s Memphis. But then the Depression hit, the blues moved to Chicago, and so did Hattie. And we lost track of her there. She dropped out of music and off most folks' radar. But not mine. Here she is with the Memphis Jug Band, the magic of Hattie Hart. Honey, take a whiff on me.

0: Patty Hart with the Memphis Jug Band and Cocaine Habit Blues. If you know whatever happened to Hattie, tell us. Head to theBluesMobile.com. That's where you can find me. I'm CeCe Ryder.
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2: 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And he says, what's a bug? 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And he goes, what do I have under the hood? I said, a tire. Yeah, they knew how to make them back then. They put a spare engine in the trunk in case the tire malfunctioned. What a car. 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
3: I'm Ashley Dvorkin with the Fox Celebrity Profile with judges and mentors of Fox's brand new series, Next Level Baker, Carla Hall and Candace Nelson.
4: We've got everything from what you would expect, the nostalgic holiday bakes and chocolate, to what you wouldn't expect, like tropical fruit flavors and savory bakes.
5: What ended up surprising you when it came to the setup of this competition? 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
6: It's like watching a high school football team at a buffet. I mean, it truly is. 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
6: Yes.
4: And he has a high expectation. It comes from a place of caring. He really wants people to bring their best. Mm-hmm. I think for me, my role was more of like a cheerleader.
6: I'm coming from the perspective of being a judge, but also being a contestant at one point.
3: Ashley Dvorkin, Fox News.
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0: Wolves of London from Warren Zevon on the Classic Hit List. That song was produced by Jackson Brown, and Warren had help also from Mick Fleetwood and John McVie on backing vocals. I'm MG Kelly.
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0: It was the year that the Berlin Wall came down, and an earthquake measuring 6.9 on the Richter scale hit San Francisco, causing $10 billion in damages. And on television, we got an explanation of the premise of Quantum Leap.
2: One end of this string represents your birth. The other end, your death. You tie the ends together, and your life is a loop.
3: Ball the loop, and the days of your life touch each other out of sequence. Therefore, leaping from one point in the string to another
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3: Which is our project, Quantum Leap.

End of Innocence from Don Henley on the Classic Hit List. This is MG Kelly, and our next classic hit was originally released as a B-side of the song Another Park, Another Sunday. Producer Ted Templeton says he felt the song's acoustic feel would not generate radio interest. Oddly enough, radio embraced the B-side and went on to become one of the biggest classic hits for the Doobies. Here's Blackwater.

0: Hurts from Nazareth on the Classic Hit List. This is MG Kelly, and coming up, a song that wasn't finished until the movie was released and became a huge hit. Thanks for joining me this week on the Classic Hit List.
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1: Today on American Biker Minutes, Jeff Ryan for American Biker Minutes, Sturgis.
2: I was trying to do the responsible thing, not get overserved and ride at the same time. Parked it down at the other end of Main Street thinking we were good. In the back of my mind, it's not going to be there. It's not going to be there. Ladies and gentlemen, it was only a $10 parking ticket, but to hawk my bike out was $140. I have been popped here before for DUI, and it was so much less expensive.
1: Use the $5 2 to 6 a.m. no tow lot and save $145. American Biker Minute, your passport to the open road on two wheels.
4: No, Netflix is not adding an After Dark category, but so many people have been duped by the viral hoax that Netflix had to republish its policies about streaming adult content. It's just more proof that some folks will believe anything, like the rumor this week that Spotify is introducing a new feature that'll play music based on your financial situation. Would you let AI pick your baby's name? A lot of parents have been asking chatbots for help with one name that keeps popping up, and now Alara has suddenly become the baby name of the year, except AI didn't invent it. It found it on Reddit, where it's been talked about for years. Okay, so what were some of the worst new gadgets at this week's Consumer Electronics Show? There was a lollipop that plays music through your teeth when you bite down on it, or the internet-connected treadmill with a built-in AI coach that can yell at you to go faster, but also collects all your biometric data. But it was Samsung's new talking AI fridge that had most people scratching their heads. That's what's trending. I'm Christian Chase.
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6: In the NFL, at the Hall of Fame preseason game between the Panthers and the Cardinals, Carolina tied the game. Haynes King in at quarterback. He is 5 of 8 for 44 yards and a touchdown that tied the game against the Cardinals. They're tied at 14 with about 5 minutes to go in the first half. Carson Beck still in for Arizona. He is 11 of 14 for 148 yards and a touchdown. In other NFL news, Jahmyr Gibbs and the Lions agreed to a 3-year extension worth up to $75.75 million, making him the highest paid running back in NFL history. In Major League Baseball, it is the White Sox who lead the Red Sox in Boston 7-5. It's the bottom of the sixth inning. Boston has won 7 in a row. The Braves have won 7 in a row, but they're on a rain delay in Atlanta, and they lead the Marlins 2-0, top of the fourth. In the WNBA, the Fever lead the Aces 75-72 with 10 seconds to go.

0: Make Me Smile from Chicago on the Classic Hit List. SMG Kelly hanging out with you, and Tom Petty and the Heartbreakers' Classic Hit Breakdown was originally 11 minutes long. And now the famous hook is only played once. It took Dwight Twilley to suggest that the hook was the whole song. So Tom Petty brought in the Heartbreakers and re-recorded the song. This time it clocked in at just over 2.5 minutes. Here's Petty talking about the legacy of his group, the Heartbreakers.
1: We've really tried to avoid show business as much as possible. We're just musicians, really. That's what it's based on. And you've got to base it on music. I mean, I would really be bored if it was based on anything else.

0: Simon and Garfunkel with Mrs. Robinson from the soundtrack to The Graduate on the Classic Hit List. Paul Simon says that when he wrote that song for the movie, he only wrote the verse that was used actually in the film there. It wasn't until the movie was a big hit that he went back and finished the song and recorded the full version. I'm MG Kelly, and what do you do after playing gigs that go bad? Well, you may end up writing a song that will become one of our next group's only classic hit. It's coming up when the Classic Hit List continues.
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1: Creepy stuff there as the Riddler and the Batman. This week, Quentin called Paul weak sauce on a podcast. Now the Batman director Matt Reeves coming to bat for Paul on X, calling him an incredible actor and an incredible person.
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1: And if you've got $100,000 lying around, well, we've got a story for you. That's the expected cost at a British auction for the writing desk of J.R.R. Tolkien, the legendary author of the Lord of the Rings books, the very desk where much of those works were conceived. For CBS Entertainment, I'm Matt Wolf.
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Ozark Mountain Daredevils with Jackie Blue on the Classic Hit List. I'm MG Kelly, and from the group Free, drummer Tom Mottner says he wrote our next classic hit after they played a gig and it really went bad. When the group finished their set, the audience was dead quiet. Not a good sign right there. Their concerts mostly consisted of slower songs. They realized they needed to add a fast rocker to their show. So when the group got backstage, bass player Andy Frazier started jumping up and down and screaming three words over and over. He sat down in the dressing room, wrote a tune, and it became Free's only classic hit. Oh, by the way, those three words, all right now.

Steve Miller Band with Fly Like an Eagle on the Classic Hit List. I'm MG Kelly, and I think most people will agree that Led Zeppelin is one of the greatest bands of all time. What you may not know is that upon the release of their album Physical Graffiti, they became the first group ever to have six albums on the chart at the same time. Here's Zeppelin from their fourth album, Rock and Roll, on the Classic Hit List.

0: Jimmy Page, John Paul Jones, and John Bonham. Zeppelin and rock and roll on the classic hit list. I'm MG Kelly. Keep it right here. We got one more for you coming up.
1: An 88-year-old Army veteran who's still working at a Meijer store in Michigan will finally be able to retire. His story went viral online after an influencer posted an interview with him.
2: I retired from General Motors and I went bankrupt and they took my pension away.
1: A GoFundMe was set up and it's raised $1.5 million in just 4 days. That's what's trending. I'm Jen Clark.
0: The Classic Hit List, created and produced by MG Kelly. Well, that wraps up another edition of the Classic Hit List. Thanks again for joining me. We'll be back next week. More great interviews from your favorite stars. Great hits on the radio. Keep it right here. For more great hits just around the corner after I get out of the building. They will let me out this week, won't they? Yeah, good. The last week they locked the door. That was a whatever. Anyway, as I always say, here is one more for you.

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2: Hello, and welcome to another edition of your Daily Beatle Break. Today we feature a song first released by Buck Owens in 1963. When asked what kind of music they like, George and Ringo had this to say.
3: Honky Tonk and Country and Western and Buddy Holly. He's pretty good.
4: Well, no, I like it because all the numbers have a story, you know, and I love stories. You know, what, 50% all my girl's gone away, and but I'm going to laugh anyway, and, you know, or Don't Leave Me, or I'll Cry, you know. That's about all the stories. I think I like a lot of the modern ones, though, mainly, you know, like the Buck Owens, George Jones, and Kitty Wells, and people like that, you know.
2: Today's song first appears as track two on side one of the album Help in Britain, released on August 6th, 1965. It was also released as the B-side of the single Yesterday in the U.S. It's a country song written by Johnny Russell, although writing credit is given to Vonnie Morrison, but she had nothing to do with the writing of the song. Ringo sings lead vocals. He also did a version for a taped appearance on The Ed Sullivan Show. Here's Act Naturally on your Daily Beatle Break.

Well, that's going to do it for this edition of your Daily Beetle Break. I'm Dave Marino. Thanks for joining us. And we'll catch you right here next time. Same beat time, same beat channel for your Daily Beetle Break.

0: asked this lady one time if she wanted to go out, and she tried to subliminally use words to figure out what type of vehicle I could afford. I was like, so you want to go out? She said, well, maybe we can go on some sort of expedition. I mean, if you can navigate your way to pick me up. And I wasn't spending no money on her, so I was like, oh, that's cool, because if you go with me, to the fiesta, I'll be more than happy to be your escort.
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2: I'm Ashley Dvorkin with a Fox Celebrity Profile with the cast of Peacock's new mystery whodunit series, All Her Fault, starring Sarah Snook as a mother searching for her missing son as mysterious circumstances unfold. Jake Lacy and Jay Ellis discussed how it's a series where intrigue starts right away.
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8: Fox News, I'm Tom Graham. President Trump is trying to end so-called birth tourism.
9: This wasn't for wealthy multi-millionaires, billionaires coming in and bringing 15, 20, 30 children along with them.
8: And the president signing executive orders that include a clampdown on visas issued to those suspected of traveling to the U.S. to deliver a child. President also attempted to crack down on birthright citizenship after a previous attempt was struck down by the Supreme Court. The Teamsters are suing the nation's most populous state over self-driving trucks. The union fears California truckers could soon be out of a job.
10: Its lawsuit alleges that the California DMV and other state agencies took a shortcut and didn't get enough public input when it introduced regulations to allow autonomous trucks on state roads.
8: Fox's Grady Trimble. 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
11: 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Chicks are into bikes.
12: Love riding.
11: If they don't yet own one, your chance of going on a two-up mobile date are all the better. Tips on what makes for a successful bike date. There's more to it than a vacancy sign. Motorcycle dating involves an agreement on where to go. If the attractive other has his or her own motorcycle, ride two-up anyhow. There's no better feeling than two on one bike.
12: Maybe.
11: Separate bikes are in order. Don't be a show-off. 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Every bike is someone's favorite ride. Attempting to force a layover at the no-till will be seen as a sack attempt. Ever tried a two-wheel date?
12: It's fun.
11: American Biker Minute, your passport to the open road on two wheels.
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We've spent many nights together. We've shared many beautiful moments. And we've gathered many beautiful memories. And each time we see each other, it just gets better and better and becomes another beautiful memory.

0: Benny and Reginald Denny had something in common, and I'll give you a hint. 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Oh, telephone, where am I? Hello, who's this on the Wolfman telephone?
1: Hi, this is Johnny Rivers. 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I also want to remind you that another good friend of mine is coming to rock and roll your way. 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
5: Sturgis, baby!
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6: 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We've never seen that. Want to see Devil's Tower, Deadwood, Crazy Horse.
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2: American Biker Minute, your passport to the open road on two wheels.

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0: 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Now that I think of it, I sure hope they made the incision on the right end.
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really going to be some movie here that they got me in. I just wanted to tell you that the entire cast of this movie that they got me in here portrays spiders. You know, with suits and all that kind of stuff. And you want to hear about it? No. Well, I'm going to tell you about it anyway. I know the folks out there want to hear about it. It's about these two spiders. This is the movie I'm in, you know. These two spiders, they fall in love and they live together and they have their troubles like spiders do. And it's called The Newlywebs. Yes. I sure hope I get eaten at the end by the big black...

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0: Hi, this is David Gates reminding all my friends to rock and roll with the Wolfman. 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
1: I'm Ashley DeVorkin with a Fox Celebrity Profile with Jesse Eisenberg and Dominic Sessa of the magic-filled third installment in the Now You See Me franchise, Now You See Me, Now You Don't. Jesse, I'll start with you. What is the comfort level you have with this character just compared to any other roles that you just love to revisit him?
2: Yeah, I mean, it's not just that this is like the third movie that I feel comfortable with it. Like, from the first week of filming the first Now You See Me, I felt immediately, like, really happy playing this part.
1: What would your magician stage name be? If you could just come up with it for you, not your character.
3: Probably like Sensational Sessa or something. Like
4: oh, of course.
1: Nice.
3: Yeah, alliteration. Yeah. Alliteration is kind of key.
1: And yes.
5: The eyes in the back of my head.
3: Eyes in back of my head.
5: Yes.
1: Those are great, though. I also want to talk movie magic. So what was the first movie you saw where you thought, how did they do that? That is movie magic.
2: Quick Change, Bill Murray was in it.
3: Probably like the first Gladiator movie.
1: Ashley DeVorkin, Fox News.

0: telephone. Where am I? Hello, who's this on the Wolfman telephone?
1: Hi, this is Mickey of the Shirelles, reminding all my friends to rock and roll with the Wolfman.
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0: Are you ready to pour out the happy juice and let the driver of this here fruit wagon of fun and music just take you down?

0: Telephone, where am I? Hello, who's this on the Wolfman telephone?
1: Even a man whose heart is pure and says his prayers by night may change to a wolf when the wolfbane blooms. The moon is full and bright. Or maybe he already is a wolfman. I'm talking about Wolfman Jack, friends. Now, you stay right here for the pride and joy of radio and catch old Wolfman Jack. This is Jim Spiders and Snake Stafford saying, you're not going to get a better show.
0: I wish I could be with you longer, but we got to leave for today. We'll be back with you tomorrow. Wolfman Jack saying bye, everybody.
2: Fort Gay, Fallsburg, Louise, Lavalette, Webville, Westmoreland, Crum, Chapman, Cerrito, Canova, Lomansville, Blaine, Wayne. The station that covers Wayne and Lawrence counties. We're WFGH Fort Gay and a whole lot more.
3: Fox News, I'm Roxanne Evans. President Trump says negotiations with Iran are going very well and the conflict will end, quote, pretty soon. Florida Republican Congressman Greg Stube was asked about those developments on Fox Business, the evening edit. He says he has no reason to believe Iran is telling the truth.
4: I wouldn't believe a word that they say until I see the actual actions of the things that they say that they're going to do.
3: President Trump signing a pair of executive orders today aimed at reining in birthright citizenship and curbing so-called birth tourism to the U.S.
5: It's become a big business, and we're ending that business.
3: The latest executive orders will likely face a legal challenge. Polls now closed in Tennessee. Voters will decide whether Senator Marsha Blackburn will head up the race to succeed term-limited Republican Governor Bill Lee. 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
6: I'm Matt Murphy, and this is the TMZ Minute. Mauricio Umanski suffered a broken clavicle while skiing in Colorado, but is now recovering. The Real Housewives of Beverly Hills alum shared the news on Instagram with hospital bed photos and x-rays of his injury. He also expressed gratitude for the paramedics and hospital staff. Sheryl Crow is ditching her Tesla, posting a farewell video on Instagram saying, quote, you are who you hang with. Once a fan, even tweeting Elon Musk for tech help, she's now cutting ties, donating the sale money to NPR. John Goodman, a longtime SNL favorite, will miss the 50th anniversary special due to filming commitments overseas with Tom Cruise. Though he's hosted 13 times, third most ever, he can't break from production. He's disappointed, but the star-studded lineup, including Tom Hanks, Steve Martin, and Miley Cyrus, will keep the show packed with celebs. I'm Matt Murphy, and that was the TMZ Minute.
7: 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Today on American Biker Minute, Jeff Ryan for American Biker Minute. 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

place we met. Almost every day. And there was a friend of mine across the street. And he said to me, he said, I know who you seek.

Thank you. Thank you, baby. That's the beautiful, the lovely, the charming, the talented. That's Nicole Hart on the Bone Conducts Music Show. I got to tell you, this is cool stuff. It's brand new CD called Treasure. And she's saying you got heart trouble coming on. I think you're probably going to get your heart ripped out of your chest and possibly have a dance time with golf shoes. And then possibly run over by a 57 Ford. That's a heart trouble on the Bone Conducts Music Show. She's going to break your heart. Blues Jumpers in front of that, Living Like a King. Lonnie Mack gave us She Don't Come Around Here Anymore. He went to her house. She's not there anymore. I think he's starting to get the message, like she don't want to be around him anymore. Reds gave us So Long, brand new stuff from the Reds here. And I'll tell you, this is cool stuff. I'm internet pals on the internet, that newfangled invention, the internet pals with the Reds. I think you should get over to their website and check out their CD. It's called Early Nothing on the Bone Conduction Music Show. Check out the Reds, dig them deep. Buy 100 of their CDs. Also buy a Ruthie and a Wrangler CDs. That's my pal Bill Starks, and he's with Ruthie there, Ruthie and a Wrangler. We checked out Repo Man, living from credit card to credit card. You know how you take a credit card, you max it out, then you get another one, you max that out. You get another one, you max that out. Finally, you can't get credit anymore, so you go out, steal a credit card, you max it. Well, never mind. You get the picture. You know how to do it. Let me turn my page here. Let's turn our hymnals to the U.S. Constitution. Let's take Amendment 3. This is an important amendment. No soldier shall in time of peace be quartered in any house without the consent of the owner, nor in time of war, but in a manner to be prescribed by law. Thank you, forefathers. You know, that seems very much removed in this day and age, but you never know. You never know. Army comes to your door, say, hey, we got a crash at your place tonight. They used to be able to do that back then. In fact, they didn't even have to say that. They just came to the door. So thank you, James Madison, for penning that document and those amendments there, the top 10 Bill of Rights. Right now, I want to get back into this. This is one of my favorite bands, the Blues Jumpers. I don't know if they're still out there playing their trade. It's so hard to get bands to stay together these days because people just don't get out and support live music like they used to. We're talking weak singing type roots music. They won't get off the couch. They've either been busted with some type of a DUI. They got a 76-inch plasma screen TV, or should I say plasma screen TV, whatever. Or they're sitting home and comfortable watching some type of videos. They just don't get out and support the live music anymore. Either that or they're dead. Yeah, they don't come around here no more because they're dead. But if you get a chance, get out and support live music. If these guys are out there, get out and support them. Here are the Blues Jumpers. Jim Beam, Jack Daniels, and old granddad on the Bone Conduction Music Show.

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1: Always dreamed the boy I love would come along.

Are you trying to tell me something? The headers, they're rubbing it in your face. She's through with you. That's it. She's history. She's vapor. She's a ghost. She's in the backseat of my car now. Crystal's up in front of the headers. And by the way, the headers, too cool for school. 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Headers.com. The CD's called Don't Be Talking Smack. And she's through with you. Crystal's in front of that. That's Darlene Love, the majesty, the splendor of Darlene Love. And he's sure the boy. I love. She's lower her standards. You see, you hear what she said? She said every time she's with him, she forgets all of her dreams. He don't hang diamonds around her neck. All he's got is unemployment checks. The Crystal's on the Bunk Induction Music Show. Shirley Matthews, Big Town Boy. Heartbeats gave us I Won't Be Your Fool Anymore. And the Blues Jumpers kicked it off with Jim Beam, Jack Daniels, and Old Granddad on the Bunk Induction Music Show. Sitting at the bar crying into his whiskey. Let's go back down into Louisiana. Let's dig deep, man. We're going to check out CeCe Edcock one more time. I want you to check out this one. Here's Love and Gold on the Bone Conduction Music Show.

Tight set with the Heartbeats and Crazy For You. The Blues Jumpers gave us I Would Be a Sinner. John Hiatt, she said the same things to me, Jack. Hey, before you needed a cold shower, walk away from that chick. CeCe Adcock and Love and Gold. Isn't that what it's all about? That and bologna sandwiches. Bologna sandwiches, yeah. On white bread with Miracle Whip. I'm Theron X. It's the Bone Conduction Music Show. And hey, man, if you ain't popping your fingers yet, you're probably on the wrong side of the lawn. It'd be insane to be anyplace else. It's the rockin'est show on your radio.

Give me a pull on that jug, man. That's take a long pull on that jug. Drink whatever's in that mason jar music right there. That's CC Adcock on the Bone Conduction Music Show. Runaway Life. BTO in front of that. Bachman Turner Overdrive. And we checked out looking out for number one, you selfish bastard. Up in front of that. That's our Canadian content. That satisfies our Canadian content here on the Rockin'est Show on the radio. And in front of that, I had no idea. This buddy guy's got Dr. John on this side. I didn't know these cats were hooked up with him. They're doing the T-Bone Shuffle there. The old T-Bone Walker, T-Bone Shuffle. Buddy guy, Dr. John's on there. Also, Eric Clapton. He's knee-deep in English cats on a couple slabs on this Best Of record, too. I had no idea. Barbecue Bob in front of that and a killer version of Howlin' Wolf tune, Louise. We checked out Dion and this little girl on the Bone Conduction Music Show. Where else would you expect to hear stuff like this from a guy with a death rattle in his chest? We're still battling the grip down here, but we'll make it. How about you? We got our oil-resistant rock and roll work boots laced up tight. I'm wearing my industrial strength rhythm and blues crash helmet, and I'm punched into the time clock of soul. Let's dive back into it here. Let's see. I want to put another one by my pal, Bill Starks and his cool band. He's hooked up. Well, actually, the band's called Ruthie and the Wrangler, so it's probably Ruthie's band. No offense, Ruthie. But I'm pals with Bill. He flipped the CD my way. I'm knocked out by a bunch of tunes on here. Here's one of my favorites. Check it out. I got a little gas left in the tank, baby. I'm going to use it on you.

very cool version. Dion, thank you. Thank you very much. Thank you. That's Dion DiMucci and Sirius Bronx Action right there. We checked out Come Go With Me, cover of the Dell Vikings tune. Bobby Sox and the Blue Jeans. I think that, well, you know, I got to tell you, I hate to play anything Phil Spector put together because Phil Spector is pretty much an abject killer, and I hate to do anything to support that, but the musicians are not marred by that, and we just checked out Darlene Love right there, masquerading as Bobby Sox and the Blue Jeans. I don't know who else was on that in terms of vocals. Sounds like Ronnie Bennett was back there, too. But anyway, yeah, we checked Veronica Bennett, but we checked out Zippity Doodah, one of the coolest versions of that tune ever in the history of mankind. Every time I hear that, I think of Brer Rabbit jumping through the briar patch. Peggy Lee gave us Call Me. The Blues Jumpers, Go Ahead and Burn, Baby. Burn, baby, burn. Ruthie and the Wranglers, I still got a little bit of gas left in the tank on the Bone Conduction Music Show. Let's extract an amendment from the Constitution of the United States of America, shall we? Let's do Amendment 1. Congress shall make no law respecting an establishment of religion or prohibiting the free exercise thereof or abridging the freedom of speech or of the press or the right of the people peaceably to assemble and to petition the government for redress of grievances. Now, who the heck would have thought of that? Who would have thought of that, man? Nobody in the world but us here in America, us Americans. Thank you, forefathers. I am the incredible Theron. I'm down here in my sequin jumpsuit and my Astacio Beetle boots with my wig on sideways on the Bone Conduction Music Show, a brand new iteration of the 4-hour week singing rock, hip shaking soul music, and industrial strength rhythm and blues. Here's one we little kids that we used to play Come Go With Me, but we also dug the other one the Dell Vikings did. I think we played this one more. We wore the grooves off of this sucker. Here's another one of their big time hits, and I think it was one of two hits they had. Here's Whispering Bells on the Bone Conduction Music Show.

That's the way you do it. You don't do it no other way. That's it right there, Jack. Room Full of Blues Band on the Bone Conduction Music Show. 2.9. Sonnybill Williamson gave us Sad to Be Alone. Man, I'll tell you, that is it right there, too. That's the killer Chicago blues. That's that Chess Studio stuff. It don't get no finer than that. I tell you, when we were youngins coming up, teenage years, we found those blues records. In fact, actually, I found my first Jimmy Reed slab when I was about 8 years old. My life hasn't been the same since, but we couldn't stop playing those, man. We played the edges on those things. We played the inside of the hole. Yeah, Sonnybill Williamson, Sad to Be Alone. Mike Hostie Trio out of Oklahoma, I think. How you doing, Mike, out there in Oklahoma? Alligator Stomp. What the hell do y'all know about alligators in Oklahoma? Why not? You know about dust, I know that. Del Vikings gave us Whispering Bells on the Bone Conduction Music Show. One of the first 45s I purchased as a youngin'. I think that's why I'm so twisted and off the deep end. I'm Theron X, and it is the Bone Conduction Music Show, the rockin'est show on the radio. And yes, we do this with brand new. 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We've got it going on. And thank you so much for dialing by, listening in. We do this 24-7 over at Theron.com. 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

0: News. I'm Sue Gossman. Primary night in Tennessee. Senator Marsha Blackburn has won the Republican primary for governor.
1: Our work is much bigger than any one candidate or one campaign. We absolutely have to unite as a party and defeat the Democrats.
0: Blackburn will face Memphis City Councilwoman Jerry Green in November. President Trump signing a pair of executive orders today aimed at reining in birthright citizenship and curbing so-called birth tourism into the U.S.
2: It's become a big business, and we're ending that business.
0: And the latest executive orders will likely face legal challenges. And a Senate committee has voted to hold Dr. Anthony Fauci in contempt of Congress over his refusal to answer questions about the handling of the COVID-19 pandemic. 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
3: Kevin Uretsky, and this is the TMZ Minute. Cardi B continues to fuel romance rumors with NFL wide receiver Stephon Diggs as the two were seen in Miami Friday night. This isn't the first time the pair's been spotted together. Last week, the two were seen at a New York City nightclub. Shakira says the show can't go on in Lima, Peru tonight because she's in the hospital with abdominal pain. The singer-songwriter announced the news on Instagram, apologizing to her fans in the city because she's not able to perform. Despite canceling Sunday's show, Shakira says she's hopeful she'll be out Monday and ready to perform in the evening. And Snoop Dogg's teaching the next generation to dance like their 90s rap stars because he was spotted moving and grooving with his grandkids Saturday night. The rapper was at Lucid Studios in Beverly Hills entertaining the little ones. I'm Kevin Uretsky, and that was your TMZ Minute.
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1: Crazy Headers, man. I dig these cats, too. Thank you, Headers. This is from a CD by the Headers called Don't Be Talking Smack on the Bone Conduction Music Show. 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Go get it, Ragtop Daddy. You know, I never dug ragtops. Ragtop, of course, is, I don't know if that's what they're talking about there. So I get on top and ride, but, you know what they're talking about. But anyway, ragtop cars, I don't dig them, man. Mess my hair up in a convertible. My hair gets all messed up. I hate when my hair gets messed up. You know, my wig gets blown off to the side, and, you roll those ragtops, and your hair gets really messed up. Like, possibly your hair would be over there and over there and over there. You know, your hair's on the radio, but your hair's also on the dashboard, on the trunk, on one of the taillights. Anyway, the Headers, Ragtop Daddy on the Bone Conduction Music Show.

the Reds in front of that. My pals, the Reds. Thank you, Reds, for what you do out there. Thank you for your service to our country. We just checked out Sidebuster. Bonnie Raitt gave us Louise, and Paul Rischel and Annie Raines, Dallas. That's a cover of a cool, cool, cool Johnny Winter tune. And the Dell Vikings kicked off that seizure-inducing set with Come Go With Me. I had to spin the original on that after we played a cover of that by Dion back there. We're going to hear some more Dion in just a bit. Let's check out an amendment here from the Constitution. Let's go back to Amendment 3. Now, I'll tell you what. Let's take Amendment number... let's see. Where is it? Let's take... you know, I got to tell you, Amendment 9 and Amendment 10, both of those two, are very powerful. Very powerful. Especially today when the federal government's trying to take over everything we do. Listen to this. The enumeration in the... this is number 9. The enumeration in the Constitution of certain rights shall not be construed to deny or disparage others retained by the people. So that means get out of the way, federal government. The power... And number 10, the power is not delegated to the United States by the Constitution, nor prohibited by it to the states are reserved to the states respectively or to the people. Get it? So, yeah, this is a big takeover by the federal government. And pretty much everything we do, states can stand against that with those two amendments right there, should they have the cojones to do so. Yeah, I've often wondered why Sarah Palin doesn't just say, screw you, federal government, start pulling oil out of the ground. I got to tell you, they'd be selling it and you'd be buying it. We're not getting away without oil. I don't care what that whack job tells you in Washington. You are not going to get by with a propeller on your head and a solar panel on your back. You are going to need oil, if for no other reason, to make labels that go on the beer cans and the tires that deliver the beer to you. I'm Theron X, and this stuff really works here, too. It's the Bone Conduction Music Show.

town blues. Singing about being a dancing fool. Big Time Blues on the Bone Conduction Music Show. Thank you there. Very much Blues Jumpers. Room Full of Blues Band in front of that. Ocean of Tears. We just heard from two massive horn bands. We might hear one more from these cats here. Let's see what's going on. Well, I'll tell you what. I'm going to play this in just a minute here. I was going to play something else, but I'm going to invoke executive privilege. Let's see. Executive privilege. That means I'm taking an intern into my office and putting her under my desk. But anyway, before I do that, invoking executive privilege, I'm going to tell you that you heard Peggy Lee and I'm a Woman on the Bone Conduction Music Show. Barbecue Bob and the Spare Ribs gave us Skyliner. Man, that's raw. I like that. That's raw. That's like a dirty glass with a hair in it with a shot of cheap tequila. I dig that. I dig that deep, man. Thank you, Barbecue Bob. Dion gave us Donna the Prima Donna, all on the Bone Conduction Music Show. I'm Theron X, and I'm with you here with the wig-singing rock, hip-shaking soul music, and industrial strength rhythm and blues. We've been setting this stuff out a long time. You know, we've been doing this a quarter century. That means I'm doing short time. That means probably what that means is if I'm lucky, I've got 15, maybe 20 years left. Five of them with some guy named Rico changing my diapers. But in the meantime, I'm going to keep it coming your way. Brand new four-hour iteration. 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You can drag them down, stick them in your iPod. Well, let's check out one more by these cats before we get out of here tonight. Here's the evil side of the tracks. Here's Hitman on the Bone Conduction Music Show.

0: man, those background vocals. I don't do stuff like that anymore.
1: Whoa.
0: Those were the Angels. I mean, the real Angels. Yeah, and then Gabriel was on lead there. More about this in a minute. I'm Theron. Heart punched me, Hank.

Lordy, have mercy on my sweet young mojo. Do it again, Hank. Come on, wind it up, hard punch me. Knock me over the left field wall. Hit me, man. One more time. Thank you, Hank. Thank you. Thank you very much. Tonight's episode of the Bunk Induction Music Show was brought to you by Sudafed and bottled water in a plastic bottle that will last in a landfill for 300,000 years, and I don't give a damn. I really don't. It's so convenient. Jesse Belvin, good night, sweetheart, on the Rockin'est Show on the radio. In front of that, man, is that cool or what? Those old background vocals. Every time I hear that kind of stuff, Ed Townsend's got that going on. Forever My Love, whatever. Ed Townsend, and I'll tell you, they've got that going with the Miller High Life Singers on Amos and Andy, but you can't see that show anymore. Nicole Hart, in front of that, we checked out Treasure. I'm looking at my paper here, and I can't read my own damn writing, but Nicole Hart and Treasure on the Bone Conducts Music Show. This is brand new stuff from Nicole Hart. Thank you, Nicole, for sending me the CD. Blues Jumpers and Hitman on the Rockin'est Show on the radio. Hey, that's it for me. I'm History. I'm Vapor. I'm a ghost. I gotta go get myself organized. I gotta figure out my next move. I'm going home, drink beer with my dog Freeway. Watch TV test patterns on a 19-inch black and white TV with vice grips taped on as the channel switcher with duct tape. Yup, that's tinfoil on the avenues. Hey, between now and next time, don't do anything stupid, especially under actual laboratory barroom conditions. Between now and next time, never wear your baseball hat sideways. Do something good for somebody. Respect your elders, do your homework. This is your close and your personal electromagnetic friend, Theron X, saying, baby, between now and next time, I'll see you on the street.

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1: News. I'm Chris DeMeo. President Trump denies supply concerns of ammunition.
2: 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As you know, our defense companies are building more plants right now than at any point in history. They're building plants for the Patriots, for the Tomahawks, for everything.
1: The president reportedly clashed with War Secretary Pete Hegseth over the weekend. Senator Marsha Blackburn wins Tennessee's Republican primary for governor.
3: We are going to work with our General Assembly. We're going to do a Tennessee Doge to make certain we do not waste one dime of your taxpayer money.
1: She'll face Democrat Jerry Green. Eight straight wins for the Boston Red Sox. They topped the Chicago White Sox 12-11. They're now 26-3 in the last 29 games. 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
4: Wild Young, and this is the TMZ Minute. Ryan Reynolds joked about his and Blake Lively's legal battle with Justin Baldoni during SNL 50, playfully responding to a question of how are you with, great, why, what have you heard? Blake has, of course, accused Baldoni of harassment while he's suing them for defamation. And the high-profile feud shows no signs of slowing down. Aubrey Plaza made her first public appearance since her husband, Jeff Baena, died by suicide in January. She introduced Miley Cyrus and Brittany Howard's performance during SNL 50 on Sunday. Plaza previously skipped the Golden Globes after Baena's passing, asking for privacy during the difficult time. Actor Kim Se-Run's cause of death has been revealed as suicide, according to police. A friend discovered the Netflix star at home with no suicide note left behind. She was only 24 years old. I'm Wild Young, and that was the TMZ Minute.
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6: Hello, I'm Jody. I'm from New Zealand, man.
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6: Well, they call a Kiwi. It's awesome. This is not what we expected. This is awesome. They're so friendly. Help you out. Cheers to America.
5: Today on American Biker Minute, Jeff Bryan for American Biker Minute, part of the Sturgis scene.
6: Last night, when all one bike would start revving, then they'd all start revving. F***ing awesome. Okay, next person now.
7: My wife, everyone likes to talk to her. She's in a pretty hot lady, they reckon. Over here.
8: 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Got out of our stinking wet, bloody, cold winter back over here to summer. So, yeah. Mrs. is on the back. I don't get that very often because she's got her own bike at home, but too much of a risk having two of us riding on the wrong side of the road.
5: American Biker Minute.
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twisted broadcast rubble that is American radio today, overlooking the Scissorville bottom feeders screwing about the AM and the FM dial, a beacon of radio light rises to lead the way. Go toward the light, children. Go toward the blues light. It's

0: Hello, boys and girls. Stay run here with you. I've got the wig singeing rock, the hip shaking soul music, and the industrial strength rhythm and blues. I'll be setting it out. It's going to move through you like electricity, friends. In through your ears, down through your bones, out through your feet, onto the dance floor. It's going to use you as a lightning rod. It'll be making you shake your tail feather. And please do remember, if the good Lord didn't want you to shake your tail feather, he never would have given you such a wide and expansive one. Let's get right down to it. Take all your furniture over to the front door and throw it out on the front lawn. It won't be needed, I guarantee it. Roll that carpet back, put on your shades, baby. Flip up your collar. Hey, set the box on blast. 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
1: Oh, last night.

0: living to be.
1: Yeah. Not anymore, man. Not anymore. He's on the wrong side of the lawn. That is the Tan Canary right there. He had a lot of living to do, but he did it all. That's the Tan Canary. Johnny Adams out of New Orleans and Harry Connick Jr. on the piano. The two of them teaming up there. And that trombone player, that was Johnny Adams, too. He used to do that thing. He was very cool. You ever see him live? Truly amazing, amazing act. And he always dressed so sharp, man. The cat was just, you could slice tomatoes. He was dressed so sharp with the sharpness of the crease in that cat's pants. A lot of living to do on the Bone Connection Music Show. Microwave Dave and the Nukes in front of that, Nothing But the Blues. And Mike Morgan, brand new Mike Morgan here on Severin Records. By the way, if you ever see the label Severin Records, buy it. It's just, anything on it's cool. Here he is with his pal Lee McBee on the vocals and Sweet Angel on the Bone Conduction Music Show. I'm Theron X, and we're having some kind of big-time fun with the wig singeing rock, hip-shaking soul music, and industrial strength rhythm and blues as only we can do on the Bone Conduction Music Show. 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I've got this cool four-disc CD set here, and I had to take a couple of these out to a pal of mine. He started a barbecue joint. My good buddy Chef Chris just whipped together a cool barbecue joint, and the first thing we had to do was christen that with some of these CDs right here. I want you to check this out. I mean, if you're making barbecue, you're making pulled pork, you need this in the background. Here's Pee Wee Crichton on the Bone Conduction Music Show.

sleeve in my grave. I didn't say a word, just looking dead in the eye. He reached across my plate and cut him a piece of pie. Now I don't care if you did it for a prank. I don't care if you had a drink.

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But just because you hungry and happen to come in late,

call him the master of the Telecaster. He's on the wrong side of the lawn, too. That is Albert Collins on the Bone Conduction Music Show. Don't go reaching across his plate. Get a fork stuck in the back of your hand. B.B. King in front of that. Jesus Gave Me Water. Barbecue Bob and the Spare Ribs. One More Mile. And Smiley Lewis hit us over the head with Down the Road. That was Lee Allen just strangling that saxophone. That was the quintessential. The quintessential New Orleans band back there in the 50s. Pee Wee Creighton gave us Eyes Full of Tears. Oh, Lordy have mercy. That was so soulful. That was so soulful. I had to get down on one knee and put my cape over my ample shoulders and cradle the microphone like the back of a woman's head. That just knocked my lights out. Pee Wee Creighton on the Bone Conduction Music Show. Let's extract an amendment from the Constitution of the United States of America. Let's go way to the back here on the Big Ten. How about, let's do amendment number 9. The enumeration in the Constitution of certain rights shall not be construed to deny or disparage others retained by the people. Hell yes, I like that. Thank you, forefathers. Right now, we are 500 pounds of radio stuffed in a 10-pound bag. It is the Bone Conduction Music Show. This is the finest radio in all the land, and we truly appreciate you listening out there. Here's a cat who a lot of people are still trying to figure out if he was human or not, the way he played the guitars. A lot of people think this cat's an alien. Here's Danny Gatton on the Bone Conduction Music Show. 13 women.

0: People always ask me. They say, Thabron, how do you do it? How do you do it? Volume. We do it through volume. Sheer volume. Get over there and crank it up right now. I want you to lock it in, crank it up, bust the tuning knob off. You don't need to be anyplace else. It's the Bone Conduction Music Show. Our manager's overbought, and we're passing the savings on to you here at the home of the $99 suit, baby. Buy three suits, get the last suit for the same price as the first two. Home of the $99 suit. Here with Thabron on the Bone Conduction Music Show. Kid Ramos just gave us Hold Me Tenderly. And Elvis Presley gave us some gospel music. We checked out Peace in the Valley on the Rockin' It's Joe on the radio. Steve Geiger, brand new stuff. I Can See By Your Eyes. And Ray Kondo and the Ricochets, Rockin' Record Hop. That's an old Carl Perkins tune. 13 Women, that's an old Bill Haley tune. We checked out Danny Gatton. Danny Gatton had 17 fingers on each hand. What we have down here, we have the vice grips of soul. And we are tweaking your audio G-spot once to the right, twice to the left. And we got it going on at Thabron.com. If you're not on my email list, what's up with that? 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And if you get down to the bottom of that splash page that comes up with the crazy cool radio, just click Get Me on the List. 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It would have been just Thabron, but some punk in Brazil has Thabron with a bunch of crazy cool chicks in bathing suits on it. Don't go there. Don't go there. The main source code page, though, is Thabron.com. You want to make sure that you got that one bookmarked. Hey, we got the Wig Singing Rock, Hip Shaking Soul Music, and Industrial Strength Rhythm and Blues, and we love setting it out for you and with you. Thank you for digging the show deep. 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
2: I'm Sue Guzman. President Trump signing executive orders aimed at slowing what he calls birth tourism.
3: People are building businesses around it. From wealthy people are building businesses around birthright citizenship. That's not the way it's supposed to work. It's a disgrace. They're buying their way in.
2: The president referring to advertised birth packages offering opportunities for pregnant women abroad to have their children in the U.S. Dr. Anthony Fauci found in contempt of Congress after he invoked the Fifth and refused to answer COVID-19 questions before lawmakers last week.
4: A subpoena is not an invitation. A subpoena with no consequence is not a subpoena. It's a suggestion.
2: Senator Rand Paul has been critical of Dr. Fauci over the COVID pandemic. Democrats called Paul's actions an overreach. And a New Mexico court fining Meta more than $500 million for hiding how its apps harm children's mental health. 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
5: I'm Wild Young, and this is the TMZ Minute. Ryan Reynolds joked about his and Blake Lively's legal battle with Justin Baldoni during SNL 50, playfully responding to a question of how are you with, great, why, what have you heard? Blake has, of course, accused Baldoni of harassment while he's suing them for defamation. And the high-profile feud shows no signs of slowing down. Aubrey Plaza made her first public appearance since her husband, Jeff Baena, died by suicide in January. She introduced Miley Cyrus and Brittany Howard's performance during SNL 50 on Sunday. Plaza previously skipped the Golden Globes after Baena's passing, asking for privacy during the difficult time. Actor Kim Se-Run's cause of death has been revealed as suicide, according to police. A friend discovered the Netflix star at home with no suicide note left behind. She was only 24 years old. I'm Wild Young, and that was the TMZ Minute.
1: Bullet points.
2: Sparks.
6: I'm Evan Brown. School kids in some states will be learning about guns. Arkansas, Tennessee, and Utah now have laws mandating firearm safety lessons in public schools. The aim is to teach children at all levels, elementary, middle, and high school, about the age-appropriate way for interacting or not interacting with firearms, either at home or anywhere else. Kids in kindergarten could learn about how firearms should be stored and even what to do if coming across a firearm outside the home, as in don't touch it and find a grown-up. Tennessee's school program would even include games and prizes and making a firearm out of Legos. And while only Utah's law has a provision for parents to opt their kids out of the lessons, Arizona's Governor Katie Hobbs vetoed a law that would have created a similar type of instruction requirement for school kids. At least five other states are working on similar laws. And those are your bullet points. I'm Evan Brown, Fox News.
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0: was written by an Indian. I know that tune had to be written by an Indian.
1: We made vows.
0: That was written by a little feather, I'm certain of that, because he says, tell all the sand and every blade of grass, tell the wind to let my love pass. If them ain't Indian lyrics, I don't know what is. Johnny and Joe on the Bone Conduction Music Show. It had to be written by an Indian. Over the mountain, up in front of that Dion of the Belmonts, that's where Dion came from. That is the deepest of the deep New York doo-wop right there. Hanging around under a subway track looking for an echo. We checked out I Wonder Why. The Crests gave us Step by Step. Smiley Lewis, Blue Monday. That, of course, knocked over left field wall by Fats Domino. I think Fats is playing the piano on that version of it right there. That's some of that South of I-10 1950s New Orleans stuff. Pee Wee Creighton in front of that. I'm a wino. I also coincidentally am President of the United States and I'm a congressman. I'm a lawmaker and I'm a wino. Get it? Albert Collins in front of that. And Blue Monday Hangover right here on the Bone Conduction Music Show. Well, we're not hungover at all. Not yet anyway. We will be probably all, let me check my watch, I don't know, 24, maybe 36 hours from now. But right now, no. We're straight as an arrow. I think what we'll do is we'll save these fine folks for the next break, because right now what I want to do, well, first I want to tell you I have a website. We have to hit you over the head with that, because there are people just dialing in at the moment, and I don't know if they'll stay for the whole 4 hours, but we do this 4 hours of wig singing rock, hip shaking soul music, and industrial strength, rhythm and blues, brand new show, and we scroll it 24/7 on Theron.com. So I want you to know that I have a website, and it is one of the finest websites in all the land. I made it myself in metal shop class, and you need to get over and check it out. It's Theron.com. Also, sign up for our email list. 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Let's dive deep into some more doo-wop music, boys and girls. If you had to be trapped on a desert island with 3 out of 4 dentists, I think you'd want this one in your ankle holster. Here are the 5 Satins on the Bone Conduction Music Show.

one of the founding fathers right there. He the man. He the man. That is Bo Diddley on the rock and a show on the radio. We checked out Bo Diddley's a gunslinger. And Mark Stutzo in front of that, my pal Mark Stutzo, who I think now resides comfortably in Virginia. And if I'm not mistaken, well, he's got a solo thing out right here. He's got his own CD out. But this is the guy that plays drums behind Jimmy Thackeray on the road out there. He's one of the drivers. We checked out Victoria's Secret on the Bone Conduction Music Show. What a coincidence. I'm wearing a Victoria's Secret panty girdle right now as we speak on the Bone Conduction Music Show. Steve Geiger in front of that, Cool in the Evening. And the Five Satins gave us in the Still of the Night. That right there, one of the top three quintessential doo-wop tunes in the history of mankind. There you have it, all on the Rockin'est Show on the radio. The people that make it possible. Speaking of the founding fathers, let's check out an amendment from the Constitution of the United States. Forefathers, you can't call them. They're dead. But let's check this out. They wrote this while they were still alive. Amendment 1. Congress shall make no law respecting an establishment of religion or prohibiting the free exercise thereof or abridging the freedom of speech or of the press or the right of the people peaceably to assemble and to petition the government for a redress of grievances. Thank you, forefathers. Hey, man, come on into my website on two wheels at Theron.com. Come on in on the super disinformation highway at Theron.com. Let's check out some more Kid Ramos on the Rockin'est Show on the radio. Hey, I'm Theron, you're you. It is the Bone Conduction Music Show.

Man, if that ain't 3 o'clock in the morning music, I don't know what is, Jack. Pee-wee Crate, Baby Don't You Cry. Kid Ramos gave us Real Gone Lover. Chuck Berry hit us over the head with Night Beat. And Kid Ramos hit us with Happy Hour. Every bartender in town knows his baby's name. I love that. I'm Theron. It is the Bone Conduction Music Show. We ain't there yet, man. We're still working on it. We ain't done yet. We're still setting it out in the finest in wig cinch and rock, hip-shaking soul music, and industrial strength, rhythm and blues. Brand new show. We're so glad you're with us. Hey, man, stick around. You'd be insane to be anyplace else.

0: You're listening to Lighten Up with Ken Davis, brought to you by Compassion International. Lighten Up is meant to brighten your day with laughter. I'm Dr. Wes Stafford, and I hope that you won't pick up any bad habits from author, motivational speaker, comedian, and golf hopeful Ken Davis.
1: In some cultures, native tribes have a custom of beating the ground with clubs and uttering spine-chilling cries. Anthropologists call this a form of primitive self-expression. In America, we call it golf. I've been playing this addictive and frustrating game for over 40 years. I've taken lessons, I've practiced long hours, yet the only thing that has ever improved my score is an eraser. I think the appeal of the game is in the occasional improbable birdie or par. In my case, it's the occasional experience of actually making contact with the ball. When I told my golf instructor that I had zero athletic ability, he responded in surprise. "I disagree," he said. "This is true, by the way. Anyone who swings a golf club like you," he said, "and still remains standing is a supreme athlete." Thanks for the encouragement, Tiger. In life, I rarely shoot par, but I find joy in striving to be the best I can be. There are bogeys and double bogeys in my life, and occasionally I lose a ball in the hazard. I can't hit the ball as far as I used to, but I keep moving it forward. When I fail, the Lord is always there with another ball and the encouragement to start anew. No matter what your score was yesterday, I encourage you to step up to the ball with confidence today. It's a new day and a new opportunity. Lighten up, my friend, and live.
0: This has been Lighten Up with Ken Davis. I'm Dr. Wes Stafford on behalf of Compassion International saying thanks for caring and thanks for listening.
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3: I'm Chris DeMeo. A New Mexico court ordering Meta to pay $567 million to address kids' mental health online.
4: Finding it knowingly harmed children's mental health and concealed what it knew about child sexual exploitation on its platforms.
3: Fox's Kristen Goodwin, Meta in a statement saying it'll appeal. President Trump says a deal with Iran to reopen the Strait of Hormuz is close, and Americans can expect economic relief soon.
5: We'll see those days pretty soon again, based on everything I see, as soon as the war ends. And I think it's going to end pretty soon. I don't think they can go much longer.
3: An Iran spokesperson denying talks are even happening. Police say three teachers and three students were killed in a school shooting outside Bangkok, Thailand. The shooter was wounded. 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
6: I'm Wild Young, and this is the TMZ Minute. Ryan Reynolds joked about his and Blake Lively's legal battle with Justin Baldoni during SNL 50, playfully responding to a question of how are you with, "Great, why? What have you heard?" Blake has, of course, accused Baldoni of harassment while he's suing them for defamation. And the high-profile feud shows no signs of slowing down. Aubrey Plaza made her first public appearance since her husband, Jeff Baena, died by suicide in January. She introduced Miley Cyrus and Brittany Howard's performance during SNL 50 on Sunday. Plaza previously skipped the Golden Globes after Baena's passing, asking for privacy during the difficult time. Actor Kim Se-Run's cause of death has been revealed as suicide, according to police. A friend discovered the Netflix star at home with no suicide note left behind. She was only 24 years old. I'm Wild Young, and that was the TMZ Minute.
7: His future is so bright, he wears shades at night.
8: It's Mike Over!

According to the latest data, the average alcohol-consuming Americans drink 778 servings of alcohol each year. That's an average of over 2 servings per day and 15 servings each week.

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dog loves you more than you know. Dogs snub people who are mean to their owners. So much so that they actually turn their noses up at a treat from someone who has been unkind to you. This social behavior is rarely seen in any other animals.

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So fasten your seatbelt and get your Dramamine. It's Mike Overnight.

Are you into online dating? Then listen up. Researchers found that your screen name can affect your chances of meeting someone just as much as your photo or your headline. You'll want to avoid words with negative association, like little or soft. Interestingly, you also want to choose something beginning with a letter in the first half of the alphabet. Those names tend to be associated with multiple measures of success, including academic and financial.

0: 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It's a wonder.
1: Fort Gay,
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4: I'm Ashley DeBorkin with a Fox Celebrity Profile with Sarah Snook, who leads Peacock's All Her Fault, about a mother searching for her missing son and the mysterious circumstances which unfold from there. Snook spoke about how being a mom added to her perspective on the role.
5: Yeah, I was only able to draw on that for my own experiences, or my, I've never lost her at all, but the imagination to the world building of that, what it would be like to have the worst thing happen.
4: Previously starring as Shiv Roy on Succession, she shared what she was looking for in projects following the hit series.
5: I've been really kind of conscious about putting Succession in a different box. Like, it's not a thing that can ever be topped or compared with, or that was such an amazing experience that was career changing.
4: And you're also an EP on this for the first time. So what is sort of a takeaway that you can bring to whatever project you do next?
5: When you're an EP on every project is a different way of inhabiting that role. For me, what was really important was setting a culture on set and to have a kind of everyone's welcome equality.
4: Ashley DeBorkin, Fox News.

25% of American car owners have a special name for their car. Women are more likely to have a nickname for their cars than men do.

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one of the best things your boss can do for you and the bottom line? Make sure the break room always has coffee. According to research, drinking coffee increases activity in the area of the brain responsible for concentration and short-term memory. And a recent British study suggests the sipping coffee throughout the day improves performance of all kinds of tasks, including those that require attention to detail.

0: News. I'm Sue Gossman. The Senate is set to vote to confirm Acting Attorney General Todd Blanche today as the official head of the Justice Department. This after a Senate committee advanced his nomination Tuesday. Senate Majority Leader John Thune said the confirmation vote's a top priority before lawmakers break for summer recess.
1: He is in the queue, and so we intend to vote on him before we leave, and I am hopeful and optimistic that we will get him confirmed.
0: Democrats have criticized Blanche for his loyalty to President Trump. President Trump signing executive orders aimed at slowing what he called birth tourism.
2: People are building businesses around it. From wealthy people are building businesses around birthright citizenship. That's not the way it's supposed to work. It's a disgrace. They're buying their way in.
0: The president referring to advertised birth packages, offering opportunities for pregnant women abroad to have their children in the U.S. and have them become U.S. citizens. 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
3: With the Wall Street Business Report, I'm John Scott. Stocks edged lower on Wall Street as oil prices rose and more company earning reports rolled in. The S&P 500 fell 0.2%, just below the record it reached on Tuesday. The Dow fell 0.9%, and the NASDAQ composite fell 0.1%. Warner Brothers Discovery rose after reporting better than expected earnings. Honeywell Aerospace slumped after turning in results that fell well short of the forecast. European markets mostly rose. Asian markets closed mostly lower. The price of Brent crude rose nearly 4%. Treasury yields moved higher in the bond market. The Dow lost 464 points to close at 53,885. The NASDAQ dropped 15 to 26,348. The S&P down 13 to 7709. For the Wall Street Business Report, I'm John Scott.
4: I'm Matt Murphy, and this is the TMZ Minute. Mauricio Umansky suffered a broken clavicle while skiing in Colorado, but is now recovering. The Real Housewives of Beverly Hills alum shared the news on Instagram with hospital bed photos and x-rays of his injury. He also expressed gratitude for the paramedics and hospital staff. Sheryl Crow is ditching her Tesla, posting a farewell video on Instagram saying, quote, "You are who you hang with." Once a fan, even tweeting Elon Musk for tech help, she's now cutting ties, donating the sale money to NPR. John Goodman, a longtime SNL favorite, will miss the 50th anniversary special due to filming commitments overseas with Tom Cruise. Though he's hosted 13 times, third most ever, he can't break from production. He's disappointed, but the star-studded lineup, including Tom Hanks, Steve Martin, and Miley Cyrus, will keep the show packed with celebs. I'm Matt Murphy, and that was the TMZ Minute.
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5: 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Now the Batman director Matt Reeves coming to bat for Paul on X, calling him an incredible actor and an incredible person.
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It's time for us to roll back in time on the Mike Overnight Radio Show to the year 1970. The big songs we were listening to, I Think I Love You by the Partridge Family, My Sweet Lord by George Harrison, Raindrops Keep Falling on My Head by B.J. Thomas, War by Edward Starr, Ain't No Mountain High Enough by Diana Ross, I'll Be There by the Jackson 5, American Woman by the Guess Who, Bridge Over Troubled Water by Simon and Garfunkel, Close to You by the Carpenters, Let It Be by the Beatles. If we're out shopping around, a loaf of bread was costing us 24 cents, a gallon of milk was $1.32, a dozen of eggs was $1.16, and the average car cost was $3,542, and we were paying 36 cents for a gallon of gas. On TV, we were watching The Carol Burnett Show, The Odd Couple, Adam 12 and Dragnet, Rowan and Martin's Laugh-In, Mission Impossible, The Mary Tyler Moore Show, Hawaii Five-0, and The Brady Bunch and Get Smart. The big toys that we were buying in 1970 was Masterpiece, Alien Zeroid, Mandy, My Prince Doll, and Don Doll. And that's a look back in time to the year 1970 on Mike Overnight.

0: Is the very hungry caterpillar a very grisly scavenger? This is Sandra Tsinglo with the lowdown on science. Hawaii is a tropical paradise with a dark secret, a terrifying new species of caterpillar. Most caterpillars eat only plants, but their carnivorous caterpillars use corpses as a disguise. These bone collectors were discovered by Dr. David Rubinoff and team at the University of Hawaii at Manoa. This creepy crawler secretly eats leftovers from spider webs. To avoid detection, it disguises itself with the severed body parts discarded from the spider's meal. How metal is that? This species is endangered, so discovering it through all that camouflage is a massive win. Talk about corpse couture!
1: The Lowdown on Science is a production of LAist 89.3.

Want to win your next argument? Learn to keep your mouth shut as much as possible. Don't repeat yourself. Making your point once is much more powerful than repeating it over and over and over again. This applies to work situations too. Think of yourself like a lawyer presenting a brief. Say what you want, then keep your mouth shut. And don't respond to words that are designed to make you angry. Ignore them. If your partner, your father, or your friend bait you with the saying something like this, "You're just like your mother," or "You always say that," recognize it for what it is and tune it out.

they're feeling down? They put on makeup. In a survey of almost 30,000 women, pollsters discovered that nearly 70% felt that their lipstick transformed them into a more attractive person. When they felt more attractive, their moods improved.

0: BBC News with Govinda Gill. Police in Thailand say a school student has killed seven people north of Bangkok, including five teachers at his school and earlier his grandparents. 15 others were injured, including two in a critical condition. Police said he'd fired 26 rounds from a handgun owned by his grandfather. Jonathan Head has the latest from outside the school.
1: We've had the health minister here already, chief of police, all giving us what details they can, and there aren't very many. I mean, we've spoken to one student who did see the gunman going from classroom to classroom and firing in, and it seems from victims that he was targeting teachers, and that, you know, the shooting last was going on for probably about an hour before the perpetrator, who is a 14-year-old pupil at this school, the Tapsirin school in Nonthaburi, appears to have turned the gun on himself.
0: Speaking to reporters, the Thai Prime Minister, Anutun Chanwirakun, expressed his condolences to the families of the victims.
2: This is horrible. It shouldn't have happened. I'm sad not only for the deceased, I'm sad that this kind of incident could happen in our country. This is the reason why the government does not permit the extension of firearms possession. This is exactly why.
0: A judge in the United States has fined Meta more than $500 million over child safety and ordered it to change how young people use its platforms. The judge said Meta was a significant contributor to the mental health crisis among the young. Stephanie Prentice has more details.
3: This is being seen as a landmark ruling in the tech space. It's the second phase of a lawsuit over child protection failings from Meta. And while that first part resulted in a massive fine because it found Meta's platforms had allowed children to be exposed to harmful content, this phase goes much further. For a start, this fine is bigger, another $567 million, the total now $942 million, and a judge ruled that the company's impact on children amounts to a public nuisance, something that's affecting society as a whole.
0: Russia is systematically seizing tens of thousands of homes across four regions of Ukraine that it took control of during its full-scale invasion. The BBC has analysed hundreds of publicly available documents outlining how occupying authorities are taking away Ukrainian homes. Many of the 34,000 belonged to Ukrainians who fled the fighting. And in its continuing campaign to obliterate Russia's biggest online retailer, Ukraine has hit the farthest Wildberries warehouse so far. It's here, Yekaterinburg hub in the Urals, up to 2,000 kilometres away. The top regional official said three drones crashed into its roof in the early hours, setting it on fire. World News from the BBC. The Moroccan state news agency, citing a diplomatic source, has said the country is ready to cooperate with Spain on the return of hundreds of unoccupied children currently in the Spanish territory of Ceuta. The agency said the government would work to identify the minors and return them to their homeland. Officials in Sri Lanka say at least three inmates have died following unrest in two separate prisons amid growing trouble in the country's prisons. The government has deployed additional forces to guard the facilities. Ambarasan Ethiarajan reports.
4: An official said two inmates were killed in clashes with guards after a group attempted a breakout of Kuruvitta prison near the Sri Lankan town of Ratnapura. Elsewhere, in a prison in the capital Colombo, unrest broke out after guards found a package containing drugs inside the compound. One prisoner was killed there and 11 others were injured in the clashes. Since July, 10 guards and 23 inmates have been killed in riots at two other prisons outside Colombo. Officials have attributed the growing unrest to overcrowding. Figures show that Sri Lanka's prisons hold about four times their intended capacity.
0: Pacific Island foreign ministers meeting in Fiji have failed to agree on a joint statement condemning China's test of a nuclear-capable missile in the region in July. New Zealand's envoy Winston Peter said most of the 18 member states supported a statement expressing concern. An Australian aviation crew has carried out a daring midwinter mission to rescue a US expedition member from a station in Antarctica in freezing temperatures and total darkness. The firm SkyTraders responded last Friday to an urgent US request for a medical evacuation, landing a plane on an ice runway at the McMurdo Research Facility. The American patient is in New Zealand in a serious condition. BBC News.
5: News, I'm Chris DeMeo. A New Mexico court ordering Meta to pay $567 million to address kids' mental health online.
6: Finding it knowingly harmed children's mental health and concealed what it knew about child sexual exploitation on its platforms.
5: Fox's Kristen Goodwin. Meta in a statement says it'll appeal. President Trump says negotiations with Iran are going very well and the conflict will end pretty soon. Congressman Greg Stubbe says he has no reason to believe Iran is telling the truth.
7: I wouldn't believe a word that they say until I see the actual actions of the things that they say that they're going to do.
5: Stubbe on Fox Business is the evening edit. Police say three teachers and three students were killed in a school shooting outside Bangkok, Thailand. The shooter died at a hospital. A Senate panel voting to hold Dr. Anthony Fauci in contempt of Congress for his refusal to answer questions during a Senate hearing last week. America's listening to Fox News.
8: With the Wall Street Business Report, I'm John Scott. Stocks edged lower on Wall Street as oil prices rose and more company earning reports rolled in. The S&P 500 fell 0.2%, just below the record it reached on Tuesday. The Dow fell 0.9%, and the NASDAQ composite fell 0.1%. Warner Brothers Discovery rose after reporting better-than-expected earnings. Honeywell Aerospace slumped after turning in results that fell well short of the forecast. European markets mostly rose. Asian markets closed mostly lower. The price of Brent crude rose nearly 4%. Treasury yields moved higher in the bond market. The Dow lost 464 points to close at 53,885. The NASDAQ dropped 15 to 26,348. The S&P down 13 to 7709. For the Wall Street Business Report, I'm John Scott.
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9: The soybean crop of 2025 is looking pretty good in early August. That's according to the latest report from the USDA.
11: When it comes to the nation's soybean crop, in USDA's crop progress report for the period ending August 3rd,
12: progress basically on par with average and condition looking very good for early August.
11: USDA meteorologist Brad Rippey says as for crop development,
12: soybean blooming progress, we're just about done there, 85% versus the five-year average of 86%. We passed the halfway mark on soybean setting pods during the week to reach 58% by August 3rd, equal to the five-year average and 1 point ahead of last year.
11: Soybean crop condition dropped slightly week over week, but remains very good for early August.
12: 69% good to excellent, down a point from last week. 7% very poor to poor, that is up a point from the previous week, but this year's soybean crop still on par with last year's condition, which at this time was 68% good to excellent, 8% very poor to poor.
11: I'm Rod Bain reporting for the U.S. Department of Agriculture in Washington, D.C.
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9: 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Our pearl of wisdom today reminds us all, if you want today's fire to burn brightly, begin by throwing away yesterday's ashes. That's your pearl of wisdom. You're on the farm, and I'm Ish.

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1: Errors in the Bible? This is Ken Ham, author of the classic book, The Lie, Evolution and Millions of Years. The Bible is a unique book because it's the only book that was written by both human authors and God himself. But does the Bible contain errors because it was written by humans? The writers in the Bible describe the scriptures as flawless, enduring forever, and God-breathed. And the Bible says that God knows the end from the beginning and cannot lie, so we wouldn't expect his word to have errors, and it doesn't. The Bible's been shown to be amazingly accurate about archaeology. It's accurate about science, and it's right when it talks about history. You can trust God's word from the very first verse.
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3: One of the handiest tools for home gardeners is also one of the most rarely seen around gardens. It's called a broad fork. Just imagine a pitchfork on steroids.

0: The tines of this tool are much heavier and usually straight. And a broad fork, unlike a pitchfork, has two handles. How does it work and what does it do? Well, the purpose of a broad fork is to manually break up densely packed soil to improve aeration and drainage. The gardener steps up on the crossbar that drives the tines into the ground. The gardener then steps backward while pulling backwards on the handles, and this causes the tines to rise through the soil, leaving the soil layers intact and preserving topsoil structure. Go to YouTube and just search for broad fork.
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1: I went sport fishing, which I don't know if anybody's done that, but sport fishing is catch and release. Catch and release fishing. It takes the same amount of time. You spend the same money on bait. You get the same sunburn at the boat, but you just let the fish go. Just turn them loose. I fish. Stupid. Human beings are the only animals on the planet would ever conceive of catch and release. You know, a grizzly bear's never going to storm into your camp, jerk you out of your sleeping bag. You're free, little fella.
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1: News. I'm Sue Guzman. President Trump again targeting birthright citizenship with executive orders. White House Deputy Chief of Staff for Policy Stephen Miller says so-called birth tourism is now going to be banned.
2: No one in the world is any more allowed to obtain a visa for this fraudulent purpose.
1: The Senate is set to vote today to confirm Acting Attorney General Todd Blanche as the official head of the Justice Department. Senate Majority Leader John Thune says the confirmation vote is the top priority before lawmakers break for summer recess.
3: He is in the queue, and so we intend to vote on him before we leave, and I am hopeful and optimistic that we will get him confirmed.
1: Democrats have criticized Blanche for his loyalty to President Trump, and at least six people are dead, including a teenage student gunman in a school shooting near Bangkok, Thailand. 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
4: With the Wall Street Business Report, I'm Bill Alexander. Stocks edged further away from their recent records on Thursday as Wall Street faced pressure from rising oil prices and mixed company earnings. Wall Street opened the week soaring higher and notching records, but has calmed over the last 2 days. Markets are dealing with uncertainties over the ongoing U.S. war with Iran and its impact on inflation. The number of Americans applying for unemployment benefits rose last week. U.S. filings for jobless aid in the week ending August 1st rose by 1,000 to 199,000. The benchmark 30-year fixed-rate mortgage rate rose to 6.69%. That's up slightly from 6.66% last week. In Detroit, Ford says its upcoming midsize electric pickup truck would be priced starting at about $28,000. It's called the Ford Fathom, as the Michigan automaker looks to offer an affordable model in a market already full of pricey electric vehicles. For the Wall Street Business Report, I'm Bill Alexander in Washington.

0: I'm Gary Duncan, the technical producer of the By the Way program. You may have heard the news that Paul Demitier has been called home to be with the Lord on November 30th, 2025. I had the pleasure of working with Paul for over 30 years. Paul was the same on the air as he was off the air. A soft-spoken, kind, loving person with a deep love for his family, friends, you the listeners, and of course, Jesus. He wanted to reach as many people as possible with the good news of Christ. The By the Way program will be ending after tomorrow's program. On tomorrow's program, we'll hear from Paul's son, John. He'll speak with us on that final program. And by the way, it's been an honor working behind the scenes to bring you this program.
1: One of the handiest tools for home gardeners is also one of the most rarely seen around gardens. It's called a broad fork. Just imagine a pitchfork on steroids. The tines of this tool are much heavier and usually straight. And a broad fork, unlike a pitchfork, has two handles. How does it work and what does it do? Well, the purpose of a broad fork is to manually break up densely packed soil to improve aeration and drainage. The gardener steps up on the crossbar that drives the tines into the ground. The gardener then steps backward while pulling backwards on the handles, and this causes the tines to rise through the soil, leaving the soil layers intact and preserving topsoil structure. Go to YouTube and just search for broad fork.
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1: Wouldn't you love to come to me for therapy, huh? Hey, but you know, tonight, we know we're crazy, but let's laugh a little bit because it's good for you. The Bible says what it says. A merry heart doeth good like a medicine. And what happens is when you laugh real hard, your body produces this drug-like chemical called endorphin. Heard of that? Endorphin. Yeah, the body likes those fiends. A lot of eens, you know. 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Morphine. Nicotine. The deadliest one to me is Dairy Queen.
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1: I'm Sue Gossman. The Senate is set to vote to confirm Acting Attorney General Todd Blanche today as the official head of the Justice Department. This after a Senate committee advanced his nomination Tuesday. Senate Majority Leader John Thune said the confirmation vote's a top priority before lawmakers break for summer recess.
2: He is in the queue, and so we intend to vote on him before we leave, and I am hopeful and optimistic that we will get him confirmed.
1: Democrats have criticized Blanche for his loyalty to President Trump. President Trump signing executive orders aimed at slowing what he called birth tourism.
3: People are building businesses around it. From wealthy people are building businesses around birthright citizenship. That's not the way it's supposed to work. It's a disgrace. They're buying their way in.
1: The president referring to advertised birth packages, offering opportunities for pregnant women abroad to have their children in the U.S. and have them become U.S. citizens. 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
4: With the Wall Street Business Report, I'm Bill Alexander. Stocks edged further away from their recent records on Thursday as Wall Street faced pressure from rising oil prices and mixed company earnings. Wall Street opened the week soaring higher and notching records, but has calmed over the last 2 days. Markets are dealing with uncertainties over the ongoing U.S. war with Iran and its impact on inflation. The number of Americans applying for unemployment benefits rose last week. U.S. filings for jobless aid in the week ending August 1st rose by 1,000 to 199,000. The benchmark 30-year fixed-rate mortgage rate rose to 6.69%. That's up slightly from 6.66% last week. In Detroit, Ford says its upcoming midsize electric pickup truck would be priced starting at about $28,000. It's called the Ford Fathom, as the Michigan automaker looks to offer an affordable model in a market already full of pricey electric vehicles. For the Wall Street Business Report, I'm Bill Alexander in Washington.

0: Because the original comment was so intriguing? I hear one every day. A comment so viable, so intriguing, that everyone is commenting on that original comment. It's the Focus on the Family commentary. A comment that resounds for families everywhere, garnering constant comments indeed.
1: When you hear about teenage boys in the news, it's usually because they're in trouble. Boys who act out get all the headlines, which is too bad because a far greater number of teenage boys have good character. They make their moms and dads proud. They don't take from their communities, they serve their communities. How do we raise boys into men with that kind of character? Well, mentoring. Mentoring is when an older man comes alongside a younger man and guides him through the challenges of life with wisdom and grace. That idea brings to mind a group of teenage boys from Texas who recently joined the fight against a wildfire that threatened their hometown. Ranging in age from 14 to 17, the boys paired with older, more seasoned firefighters who shared their knowledge and stood with the boys shoulder to shoulder as they battled the flames. Mentoring used to be common. Dads were role models. They taught their boys how to work hard, how to build things, and how to treat others with respect. They were present and engaged and guided their boys into strong, confident men who did what was right for their own households and for their communities. Most boys will never fight a wildfire, but every young man needs a caring father, a coach, or a reliable mentor who teaches him to navigate relationships, handle social pressure, and channel his strength toward a higher purpose. To help your boys thrive, go to FocusOnTheFamily.com. I'm Jim Daly.
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3: In baseball, it wasn't easy at Fenway, but the Red Sox pulled it off.
4: The pitch is
5: swung on and lined to the center field. Base hit. Sogard runs third. This team is unstoppable. Durbin the hero. 12-11. Red Sox win it in 13.
3: You heard it on the Red Sox radio network. It took 13 innings, but they defeated the White Sox. The Braves also have won 8 in a row. They cruise past the Marlins 11-3 to complete the 3-game sweep. In the NFL, at the Hall of Fame preseason game, the Panthers took down the Cardinals 33-30 thanks to their rookie quarterback, Haynes King, who scored the rushing touchdown as time expired. He also threw for 180 yards and 2 touchdowns. And in the WNBA, Chelsea Gray hit the game-winning 3 as the Aces defeated the Fever 86-84 in overtime.
6: Hank Aaron might not still be baseball's all-time home run king, but he still does hold the all-time RBI record, 2,297 in his career. Do you know who's Marshall's all-time RBI leader? There's nobody close to him. Victor Gomez rewrote the Marshall record book in his career between 2008 and 2011, and maybe the most impressive record is 211 career runs batted in, 72 more than anybody else in Thundering Herd history. With your Marshall Health Marshall Minute, I'm Steve Cotton.

0: You deserve a laugh today. Let's enjoy a family comedy minute with Jeff Allen.
1: I was in North Dakota 8 years ago. I'm still talking about it. I grew up in Chicago. I thought I knew what winter was. It was 80 below zero one day. I'm not lying. That was what the temperature was. 80 degrees below zero. That means it's going to warm up. 80 degrees in one day and still be zero. I'm get the storm windows off, honey. I'm boiling in here. It's got to be zero out there. Why do thermometers even go to 80 below? I think 40 below would be enough for the weatherman, you know? And the forecasters come out and go, woo, it's cold. Till April. Back to you, Bob.
0: I'm Tim DeTellis, president of New Missions. 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

Ladies and gentlemen, it's one church. It's only one church. We've had denomination problems. We've had race problems. It's not but one church. We've had holiness. We have talked about holiness, Baptist, Methodist, Presbyterian, on and on and on and on. And it's not but one. One church, it's one heaven, it's one God. And I tell you what. God is a spirit. And the only way that you're going to worship God is in spirit and in truth. Now, Jesus is coming after the church. He's coming after the church, but it's not your church. He's not coming after mine. He's coming after his church. He's coming after his church. His church is the only church that's without spot or wrinkle. And we've had a Mexican church, white church, black church. How many complexions do the Holy Ghost come in? How many different complexions do God's Holy Ghost come in?

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1: Before the printing press made books more available, the public reading of scriptures was one of the primary ways the Bible was learned and passed on.
2: Set an example for the believers in speech, in conduct, in love, in faith, and in purity. Until I come, devote yourself to the public reading of scripture.

nearly as big, but do you know who has the most pitching victories in Thundering Herd baseball history? Nobody who ever took the mound in the green and white won more games than Chase Boster, a victor 20 times in his career that concluded in 2016. With your Marshall Health Marshall Minute, I'm Steve Cotton.

0: Robert G. Lee on weddings.
1: And you women, how many of you have been bridesmaids? A few of you. Now, you know the story. Women will take their best friends in the world, the women they say they love more than anything else, and make them wear the ugliest dresses known to mankind. And women always say the same thing, you can wear it again. Well, yeah, if the polka festival comes to town, I'll be wearing this thing again. And she had 12 attendants. 12. I have 3 friends. The day of the wedding, I'm driving around trying to find guys in tuxedos. 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We got to go. Come on, let's go. There we go. Was my friends from junior high were behind me, and they're my best men. And so the audience can't see, the congregation can't, but they're up there, and they're like, oh, you love her so much, kiss her.
0: Get more laughs in our free app and

was born in Bethlehem. Shepherds declared that angels announced his birth. Now that caused a stir. When men came asking, "Where is he that is born King of the Jews? We've seen his star and have come to worship him." Herod was filled with wrath. The babe is now a man, teaching a

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His mother ran to him. The soldiers pushed her away. I heard the hammer fall, and I knew the nails had been driven, and he was on the cross. The scoffers kept chanting. I heard him speak words of forgiveness. There was a darkness over the earth and a great earthquake. Then I heard him cry from the

0: Fort Gay,
1: Fallsburg,
0: Louisa,
1: Lavalette,
0: Webbville,
1: Westmoreland,
0: Crum,
1: Chapman,
0: Cerrito,
1: Canova,
0: Lomansville,
1: Blaine,
0: Wayne.
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3: Hello, and welcome to another story of America's faith. I'm Richard Lee. Dr. Benjamin Rush, a signer of the Declaration of Independence, was the first of the founding fathers to call for a free national public school. 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He wrote, "I believe no man was ever early instructed in the truths of the Bible without having been made wiser by the operation of these impressions upon his mind. And yet we neglect the only means of establishing and perpetrating our forms of government, that is, the universal education of our youth in the principles of Christianity by the means of the Bible." 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
5: In baseball, it wasn't easy at Fenway, but the Red Sox pulled it off.
6: The pitch is
7: swung on and lined into center field. Base hit. Sogard rounds third. This team is unstoppable. Durbin the hero. 12-11. Red Sox win it in 13.
5: You heard it on the Red Sox radio network. It took 13 innings, but they defeated the White Sox. The Braves also have won 8 in a row. They cruise past the Marlins 11-3 to complete the 3-game sweep. In the NFL, at the Hall of Fame preseason game, the Panthers took down the Cardinals 33-30 thanks to their rookie quarterback, Haynes King, who scored the rushing touchdown as time expired. He also threw for 180 yards and 2 touchdowns. And in the WNBA, Chelsea Gray hit the game-winning 3 as the Aces defeated the Fever 86-84 in overtime.
8: Year in and year out, the women's tennis team has been one of the jewels for the Marshall Athletic Department with several big seasons and strong national rankings. Do you know the year the team won the most matches in team competition? The 2004 Marshall women's tennis team is the most decorated ever at Marshall with a 22-5 record, the most wins in school history, and the team won both the regular season and tournament titles in the Mid-American Conference.

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When he left the 99 and came searching for me, he lifted me from darkness, a shelter from all harm.

shepherd's heart. 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
1: Only 40% of the people in church every Sunday is a man. 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I think we need a man church. 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Yes, you would. Hold the hand of the man next to you.
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1: History was made on today's date. Stay tuned for an American Minute with Bill Federer.
2: The largest town in Kentucky had less than 2,000 people, yet 25,000 arrived at Cane Ridge, Kentucky, this day, August 7th, 1801, from as far away as Ohio and Tennessee, to hear the preaching of Methodist, Baptist, and Presbyterian ministers. Called camp meetings, Reverend Moses Hodge described, "Nothing that imagination can paint can make a stronger impression. Sinners dropping down on every hand, professors praying, others in raptures of joy. There can be no question, but it is of God, as the subjects can give a clear and rational account of their conversion."
1: This has been an American Minute with Bill Federer. 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
3: Marshall University has had some highly decorated coaches in its history. Do you know which coach led their teams to the most wins? Cam Henderson's teams won 436 basketball, football, and baseball games at Marshall. That was the most in school history until Shonda Stanton arrived as the Herd softball coach. She passed Henderson's win total in 2014 and won 560 games in her 18 seasons at Marshall. With your Marshall Health Marshall Minute, I'm Steve Cotton.

0: I'm Tim DeTellis, inviting you to enjoy a positive boost for your day with Bean and Bailey.
1: Okay, my favorite hero was Paul Revere, the Midnight Ride of Paul Revere.
2: Yes,
1: he was in an elite group of men.
2: The Minutemen.
1: You're right.
2: I know, because I like that story too. And whenever they wrote, when he rode through the town on their horses like this, and whenever he gave out that sound, the whatever the call was back then, I don't know, maybe it was whee. Okay. Whatever, I don't know. But whenever he gave out the sound, they had to be dressed and out the door. They had to get ready and be dressed and out the door in 1 minute, which I think is why there were no women in the group there.
1: By the time they got out there, the battle was over.
2: Right. But they looked good. You know what I'm saying?
1: Yeah.
0: We hope you've enjoyed this Family Comedy Minute. 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
1: The Federal Reserve's preferred inflation gauge accelerated in April, focusing attention on the central bank's ongoing struggle to bring price increases back to its 2% target, dimming hopes for a near-term interest rate cut. The Personal Consumption Expenditures Price Index rose 0.4% in April. The average rate on the 30-year fixed-rate mortgage climbed to 6.53% last week. That's the highest level in 9 months. Rising inflation concerns and elevated treasury yields continued to pressure borrowing costs. Joy Furniture is recalling about 10,400 Talon and Royce sofas, love seats, and recliners after dozens of overheating incidents involving the power recliner switch. The power switch can malfunction and overheat, creating a fire hazard. The furniture was mostly sold in the Northeast. I'm Mark Huffman. Learn more at consumeraffairs.com.
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2: The soybean crop of 2025 is looking pretty good in early August. That's according to the latest report from the USDA.
4: When it comes to the nation's soybean crop, in USDA's crop progress report for the period ending August 3rd,
5: progress basically on par with average and condition looking very good for early August.
4: USDA meteorologist Brad Rippey says as for crop development,
5: soybean blooming progress, we're just about done there, 85% versus the five-year average of 86%. We passed the halfway mark on soybean setting pods during the week to reach 58% by August 3rd. Equal to the five-year average and 1 point ahead of last year.
4: Soybean crop condition dropped slightly week over week, but remains very good for early August.
5: 69% good to excellent, down a point from last week. 7% very poor to poor. That is up a point from the previous week. But this year's soybean crop still on par with last year's condition, which at this time was 68% good to excellent, 8% very poor to poor.
4: I'm Rod Bain reporting for the U.S. Department of Agriculture in Washington, D.C.
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2: 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Our pearl of wisdom today reminds us all, if you want today's fire to burn brightly, begin by throwing away yesterday's ashes. That's your pearl of wisdom. You're on the farm and I'm Ish.
7: Attitude is everything. I'm Mitch Anthony with today's Daily Dose. Too often, we wish for what we ought to work for. Look at the billions of dollars pumped every year into lotteries. What would $1 billion in wish money do if it were put to work? Many people have realized that in this world, you don't often get what you think you deserve. You get what you go out and get. Wishing for something to happen is no replacement for having the courage to make something happen. The beginning to every success story is a wish, but the rest of the chapters are about toil, commitment, dedication, and perseverance. Clementine Paddleford gave great advice to her daughter when she said, "Never grow a wishbone, daughter, where a backbone ought to be. Simply put, we need both, a wishbone and a backbone. The backbone works to see what the wishbone only hopes to see. No great dreams are ever realized exclusive of some nightmarish incidents. Those who survive are those who, when the wishbone is broken, have the backbone to persevere." Mitch Anthony reminding you once again that life is whatever you make it.

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We'll share some advice from the experts on the Old Farmer's Almanac Radio Report. 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Actor Wesley Snipes celebrates a birthday, and on this day in 1769, hail fell 12 inches deep in Scituate, Massachusetts. If you should lose power on a hot summer day, do you know how long your chilled food will keep? Here's a few rules of thumb. If you keep the doors closed, items in your refrigerator should be fine for up to 4 hours. A full freezer can keep the temperature for up to 48 hours. You might consider moving items from the fridge to the freezer, but avoid opening the door too much. And if the electricity doesn't return after several hours, go ahead and eat the ice cream. It won't bring the power back, but it'll be a nice consolation. And that is the Old Farmer's Almanac Radio Report. Find more household tips online at almanac.com.

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1: It's just the genes they have, you know? 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I was going to call it a kilt once again. 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Every time I want to talk about it being a kilt, and we weren't giving birth in a Scottish hospital or something.
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1: I'm Therese Crowley. High drama in D.C. A federal appeals court blocks President Trump's $400 million White House ballroom with construction well underway. The order paused for 14 days to allow a Trump appeal to the U.S. Supreme Court. While the Senate confirmation of Todd Blanche for Attorney General may have been saved by Senator Bill Cassidy announcing Blanche is the right man for the job, he's a yes. After a second swing, Republican Lisa Murkowski joined Maine Susan Collins as no votes. The July jobs report 23,000 jobs lost, reflecting the World Cup jobs ending. Markets like it, betting the Fed will not raise interest rates. The president's economic director, Kevin Hassett.
2: You throw out the World Cup and the government workers, we actually had a number that was about plus 100,000, which is about what we expected given that the unemployment rate went down and there's so many other factors.
1: Like America is listening to Fox News.
3: With the Wall Street Business Report, I'm Rich Thomason. The robust American job market was anything but robust in July. The Labor Department reports employers unexpectedly cut 23,000 positions last month. The unemployment rate slipped to 4.1% as people exited the job market. The fines imposed on Facebook and Instagram's parent Meta just keep piling up. The latest one, a $546 million penalty issued by a judge in New Mexico who found that Meta had failed to protect young people using its platforms. Meta begs to differ and says it will appeal. Today's AAA national average for a gallon of regular gasoline, $4.04. That's down 2 cents from yesterday and down 6 cents from a week ago. Oil prices have fluctuated as hopes for a deal to end the Iran war rise and fall. For the Wall Street Business Report, I'm Rich Thomason.

Profile America, August 9th. Today is the start of National Health Center Week, an occasion with greatly elevated importance this year. Started some 30 years ago, the effort to spotlight the distinctiveness and importance of localized health centers across our varied communities is noted by congressional resolutions and presidential proclamations. 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

0: This is Lighten Up, brought to you by Compassion International, releasing children from poverty in Jesus' name. Lighten Up is a moment to brighten your day and encourage your faith in Jesus. Now, here's inspirational speaker, author, and comedian Ken Davis asking the difficult question, what can be better than chocolate?
1: My wife Diane loves chocolate. She has a t-shirt with a picture of a grumpy little bear on the front. The words printed on the shirt are, just give me chocolate and no one gets hurt. I don't think I know anyone that loves chocolate more than she does. I saw another t-shirt that said, every time I hear the word exercise, I wash my mouth out with chocolate. You know, in restaurants, chocolate desserts always have names like Devil's Delight, Death by Chocolate, and Sinful Sensation. Diane believes that these desserts would be more appropriately named A Taste of Heaven or God's Gift to Mankind. I think she's right. Although most sin brings temporary pleasure only to leave us ultimately empty, it's wrong to assume that all enjoyable things belong to the devil. Sunny days, the smile of a child, the coolness of a gentle breeze are all gifts from God. So is a good chomp off the ears of an Easter bunny. It's important to remember that lasting joy only comes from trusting and following Christ. Jesus said, I have come that you might have life and that you might have it with abundance. That means even better than chocolate. This is Ken Davis. Lighten up and live.
0: 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For more information, you can visit us on the web at compassion.com. I'm Dr. Wes Stafford, president of Compassion International, encouraging you to lighten up.

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1: Here's your On This Date update for August 7th. The revolving door was patented today in 1888 by Theophilus von Kannel. Philippe Petit walked a tightrope 110 stories high between the twin towers of the World Trade Center on this date in 1974. He was arrested when he made it across. And today in 1998, Al-Qaeda set off bombs at American embassies in Kenya and Tanzania. More than 200 people died in the twin terror attacks. Born on this date...
2: Well, it's been a quiet week in Lake Wobegon, Minnesota, my home out there on the edge of...
1: Radio host and storyteller Garrison Keillor. Baseball's Don Larson. Actors David Duchovny and...
3: But is that the witch?
4: Oh, Toto? Toto's my dog.
3: Well, I'm a little muddled. The Munchkins call me because a new witch has just dropped a house on the Wicked Witch...
1: The Good Witch actor Billy Burke. I'm Mitch Davis, and that's your On This Date update.
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6: In baseball, it wasn't easy at Fenway, but the Red Sox pulled it off.
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8: swung and lined into center field. Base hit. Sogard rounds third. This team is unstoppable. Durbin the hero. 12-11. Red Sox win it in 13.
6: You heard it on the Red Sox radio network. It took 13 innings, but they defeated the White Sox. The Braves also have won 8 in a row. They cruise past the Marlins 11-3 to complete the 3-game sweep. In the NFL, at the Hall of Fame preseason game, the Panthers took down the Cardinals 33-30 thanks to their rookie quarterback, Haynes King, who scored the rushing touchdown as time expired. He also threw for 180 yards and 2 touchdowns. And in the WNBA, Chelsea Gray hit the game-winning 3 as the Aces defeated the Fever 86-84 in overtime.

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1: I like food that I shouldn't eat. I found out one thing. I can have any food that I want, but I just can't swallow it. 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I was in California. My wife called me and said, honey, Weight Watchers meets next Wednesday. And I thought, what does that have to do with me? 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She put me on a pedestal. 2 years ago, she took me off the pedestal and put me on Weight Watchers.
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1: The soybean crop of 2025 is looking pretty good in early August. That's according to the latest report from the USDA.
3: When it comes to the nation's soybean crop, in USDA's crop progress report for the period ending August 3rd,
4: progress basically on par with average and condition looking very good for early August.
3: USDA meteorologist Brad Rippey says as for crop development,
4: soybean blooming progress, we're just about done there, 85% versus the five-year average of 86%. We passed the halfway mark on soybean setting pods during the week to reach 58% by August 3rd, equal to the five-year average and 1 point ahead of last year.
3: Soybean crop condition dropped slightly week over week, but remains very good for early August.
4: 69% good to excellent, down a point from last week. 7% very poor to poor, that is up a point from the previous week, but this year's soybean crop still on par with last year's condition, which at this time was 68% good to excellent, 8% very poor to poor.
3: I'm Rod Bain reporting for the U.S. Department of Agriculture in Washington, D.C.
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1: 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Our pearl of wisdom today reminds us all, if you want today's fire to burn brightly, begin by throwing away yesterday's ashes. That's your pearl of wisdom. You're on the farm and I'm Ish.
6: Hello, I'm Jerry Stewart, and this is One Moment in America. When I was a boy growing up in Texas, one of my dad's favorite questions was, son, if you call a dog's tail a leg, how many legs does he have? The answer? Listen to this story. When I was a young boy and I came to my dad with something someone had told me, often he would ask me the question, son, if you call a dog's tail a leg, how many legs would he have? Five, right? No. Calling a tail a leg doesn't make it a leg. My point? 2 points. First, don't be so quick to believe something just because someone says it's so. Check it out for yourself. Second, be sure before you say something as fact that it is fact. There's way too much half-truths and downright lies flying around our country today. Please don't add to that list. Instead, be a truth-teller. I'm Jerry Stewart, and that was One Moment in America.
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0: When it comes to news, we're first in country. Country News Now. Dylan Scott's new album is out now, and he says his kiddos influence how he writes these days.
1: They're going around the house going, raise hell on the weekends. And I'm just like, golly, am I bad dad, you know? Because we just don't use that language in the house. And so we can't sit here and sing the wheels on the bus go round and round. You know, we still have to put out what we got to put out. But I am careful about it to an extent.
0: I'm Lisa Manning for Country News Now.
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0: Welcome to American Biker Minute.
1: I am Terry Schenecker. I'm from Minneapolis, Minnesota.
0: Is this the year you take the biker challenge?
1: This is my first year actually riding in solo.
0: Inspiration.
1: The past 3 years, I've rode on the back of my man's bike, so I'm pretty excited. Got my own bike, a little bit hesitant, but at the same time, excited about every run that I've been doing.
0: Today on American Biker Minute, Jeff Ryan, American Biker Minute.
1: This is my first solo ride, so this is the first time I've actually ridden. I'm riding in groups, get to be middle of the pack. I kind of hold the pace behind. It feels good. I don't feel overwhelmed or pressured to ride. My fiance got me kind of into getting excited about being on the bike and thought it'd be really great if his woman was riding next to him. And I thought the same thing, so that's exactly why I got on the bike and started riding. I've enjoyed every moment. Yeah.
0: American Biker Minute.
1: All right.
0: Your passport to the open road on two wheels.

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1: From the Fox Sports Studios in Los Angeles, here's Isaac Lohengrin.
2: A Houston area judge has dismissed a misdemeanor gun charge against Cleveland Cavaliers star James Harden, who was arrested in June for having a handgun in his vehicle. The district attorney requested the charge to be dismissed after Harden completed an alternative resolution program. Kansas City Chiefs head coach Andy Reid said today that he will likely hold Patrick Mahomes out of next week's preseason opener against the Rams, and that the percentages lean against playing Mahomes in the Chiefs' final two preseason games as well. Mahomes has been a full participant in training camp as he recovers from torn ligaments in his left knee. The New Orleans Saints signing veteran 11th-year linebacker Deion Jones to a one-year deal, meaning Jones will have now played for all four teams in the NFC South during his career. CBS Sports reports that the Washington Commanders are signing offensive lineman Max Sharping.
3: Ricky Henderson's 130 stolen bases in the 1982 season has stood as the modern-day Major League record for some 40 years now. But the Marshall softball record for most steals in a season is not nearly that old. Do you know who holds the mark? In the 2017 season, Marshall's Alicia D'Orazio stole 56 bases. That not only set the Marshall record, she led the entire nation in steals that year. With your Marshall Health Marshall Minute, I'm Steve Cotton.

0: 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Now here's your daily dose with comedian Tim Hawkins.
1: But I got my rent-a-car in Dallas. You know, I had the GPS. Have you seen the GPS? Heard of the GPS? Love the GPS. Tells you what to do. That's beautiful. That's so nice. Drive along. Turn left now. Turn right up ahead. 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Then I get into Dallas. You're on your own. Your guess is as good as mine. Good luck and may the force be with you, Luke.
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Some concert history today on the Pure American Country Radio Minute. Welcome, I'm Bill Cody. So 70 years ago today, it was August 6, 1955, a major milestone took place as country music made its way west. The first all-star country concert in Los Angeles. The lineup? Hank Snow, Lefty Frizzell, Eddie Dean, and the Collins Kids. And the venue? The Hollywood Bowl. It was a statement. You see, country music wasn't just for the South anymore. The music was spreading. California was listening. And it was a real turning point that helped launch Bakersfield, that Bakersfield sound we know so well, and expand country's national footprint. On this date, country stepped into the spotlight in the City of Angels. I'm Bill Cody, and that's today's Pure American Country Radio Minute.

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1: John Saucier, the Senate has passed the Lindsey Graham Russian sanctions bill. Pretty overwhelming, yes. The tally was 86 yay, 11 nay. Kentucky Senator Rand Paul, the lone Republican who voted against it. This will now be sent to the House, and they'll have to sync up with the Senate when they return from recess August 31st before it goes to the president's desk. Senator Darlene Graham presided in the chair and read that final vote tally. The disappointing jobs report for July, 23,000 jobs lost for the month, unemployment dropping to 4.1%. National Economic Council Director Kevin Hassett joining Fox to react.
2: The strength is what we've seen before, construction workers, manufacturing workers, and so on. The weakness in this number were really just two things, government workers and a sort of rebound from all the employment we got from the World Cup, because the World Cup was ending.
1: Healthcare jobs did trend upwards. 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
3: This is House Call for Health. December is National Impaired Driving Prevention Month. The National Safety Council says impairment begins with the first drink. And you should have a plan before you take that first drink. What kind of plans? Well, a designated driver, a taxi or rideshare, or an overnight stay at a friend's home. Any of those options could save a life. The council says even having just a single drink can cause a decline in visual function, mental judgment, and more skills, which all result in driver impairment. The U.S. saw reductions in alcohol-involved crashes in the 80s because the legal driving limit was lowered to 0.08 blood alcohol concentration. The minimum legal drinking age was also increased to 21, and there were more campaigns about the dangers of drinking and driving. But even today, about a third of all traffic fatalities in the U.S. have alcohol blood levels at or above that number. For more health news, go to foxnewshealth.com. House Call for Health, I'm Lisa Brady, Fox News.
4: This is Larry King dropping in, brought to you by LifeLock. Let me tell you, being a father of two teenage boys is not easy when you're 80 years old. So I got some chuckles from these little pieces of wisdom about parenthood. Maybe they'll help you. Insanity is hereditary, Sam Levinson said. You get it from your children. Having children is like living in a frat house, says Ray Romano. Nobody sleeps, everything's broken, and there's a lot of throwing up. John Wilmot said, before I got married, I had six theories about bringing up children. Now I have six children and no theories. When your children are teenagers, it's important to have a dog, Nora Ephron said, so that someone in the house is happy to see you. This comes from Barbara Kingsolver, author of Animal Dreams. It kills you to see them grow up, but I guess it would kill you quicker if they didn't. Children are a great comfort in old age, said Lionel Kaufman, and they help you reach it faster. Lastly, from John Plump. The one thing children wear out faster than shoes is parents.
5: 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Lisa Mullen, Before Sundown on Trucker Radio. It's her newest.

0: Lisa Mullen and Before Sundown. That's a brand new song for Lisa, talented lady from Saskatoon. Time now for email. Actually, it's way past time because normally we have this earlier in the show, but I forgot about it, and I'll do it here.
1: What's new?
0: And I had to print this out. Don't ask me about why I'm not reading off this computer screen, because we can't get email on the studio computer.
1: He just can't
0: read.
1: The
0: boss doesn't allow it.
2: Okay.
0: So this is why I had to print it and bring it over here. So, first one here is, hello, Sam, Jim, and Alice.
1: Huh?
0: What show are they listening to anyway?
1: Sam,
2: Jim, and Alice.
0: Yeah, well, that'd be, I guess, Stan, Tim,
1: and Alicia.
2: Okay.
0: I think he's
2: trying. There was a porn movie years ago.
0: Yeah, there was.
1: Is he trying to bug us?
0: I don't want
1: to
0: see that.
2: I was at a bachelor party once.
0: Yeah, Sam and Jim together?
2: Yeah, exactly.
0: No, thanks.
2: Never mind.
0: That's not the kind of menage a trois I want to see. It's Mark K. I don't know where he's listening. Probably CJBQ or somewhere. Maybe online. I don't know. Congratulations on your 10th anniversary. You guys rock.
1: Yay.
0: That's it.
2: We does.
1: That's it.
0: Thank you. Hey, Stan, this is the next one. Thank you for playing Don Williams last week. It's great to hear a station show some respect for the classic country acts. And he goes on to say, country music seems to be the only music that turns their back on the old timers.
2: Yep.
1: Yeah, we agree.
0: We've said this before. Not like rock, which honors the really old guys like Mick Jagger and Robert Plant and David Bowie, etc.
1: Yeah.
0: That's from Chuck McKinnon. Thank you, Chuck. And another one, the final one here. Can you play Goodbye Earl for my soon-to-be ex-husband? From Allison in Sydney, Nova Scotia. And Allison is probably listening to CJCB.
1: Sure can, Allison.
0: Oh, yeah. And I feel sorry for your husband. Here are the Dixie Chicks on Trucker Radio.

0: Chicks on Trucker Radio. Goodbye, Earl. Little story song. Was there a movie?
1: There was a long video.
2: Oh. Yes,
1: starred Dennis Franz.
0: That's right. Yeah, yeah.
1: Remember that? Dennis Franz was Earl.
0: I think it could have been a movie.
1: Yeah. He was on NYPD Blue and a whole bunch of TV shows back in the 90s.
0: I want to see him on Dancing
1: 90s.
0: With the Stars.
1: I don't. <Okay. laughs> I saw that episode of NYPD Blue. He was the first male to show his butt live on network television years ago. They had a shower scene. They kept saying all week that, you know, this is going to be the first actual bear behind on network television. And I kept thinking it was going to be the female lead, so I tuned in, and it was Dennis Franz.
2: And of course, you
1: I've
2: were
1: never
2: disappointed.
1: Watched TV since.
2: Are you okay? Are you scarred for life?
1: No.
0: I wouldn't get it. I didn't see that, thank God.
1: Yeah.
0: All right, I think we're done here. Well, like long overdone.
2: Yeah.
0: Anyway.
2: Are you ready? It's time.
0: Okay,
2: it
0: we're
2: is.
0: Done. Okay. So, and as they say in radio,
1: bye.
2: Get out of here.
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13: No, Netflix is not adding an After Dark category, but so many people have been duped by the viral hoax that Netflix had to republish its policies about streaming adult content. It's just more proof that some folks will believe anything, like the rumor this week that Spotify is introducing a new feature that'll play music based on your financial situation. Would you let AI pick your baby's name? A lot of parents have been asking chatbots for help with one name that keeps popping up, and now Alara has suddenly become the baby name of the year, except AI didn't invent it. It found it on Reddit, where it's been talked about for years. Okay, so what were some of the worst new gadgets at this week's Consumer Electronics Show? There was a lollipop that plays music through your teeth when you bite down on it, or the internet-connected treadmill with a built-in AI coach that can yell at you to go faster, but also collects all your biometric data. But it was Samsung's new talking AI fridge that had most people scratching their heads. That's what's trending. I'm Christian Chase.
3: Ladies and gentlemen,

0: and great big sea. 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
1: 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Trucker Radio. 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
1: Yeah.
3: Okay.
2: Good. Thank you.
1: We have... We have a legend joining us in the show this week, but now someone who hopes to be a legend, Thomas Rhett on Trucker Radio.

0: Thomas Rhett on Trucker Radio and the T-shirt song. I saw Thomas Rhett. He was featured on the Nashville series, and he made a, I guess you'd call it a cameo appearance. Coming up, we've got some cameo appearances from Maren Morris, Chris Jansen, Chase Bryan, Little Big Town, Chris Young, and a conversation with one of the greatest vocalists in country music. Does that matter anymore? It's kind of like lyrics. Do they matter anymore? Okay, I'll get off the bandwagon. We have Tim Dennis coming up with news headlines from the transportation world and James Menzies reporting from Truck News Magazine.
1: I'm Ashley Dvorkin with Fox Celebrity Profile with Dave Franco, Ariana Greenblatt, and Justice Smith of the magic-filled franchise continuation, Now You See Me, Now You Don't.
2: Dave, I want to start with you because I know you've been practicing the card-throwing skills.
3: Oh, yeah.
2: Have you showed it off, like, in real life anywhere? Do you have a fun story of being somewhere random and you're like, oh, look?
3: Isla and I were walking through this park in Budapest where we shot the newest movie, and from a distance, we see this kid trying to throw cards, but he was very bad at it. And so I went up to him and he had no idea who I was, and I taught him how to throw cards, and by the time I walked away, he was whipping those across the park.
2: Ariana and Justice, you got to work with the team at the Magic Castle.
4: Learning basic magic, you kind of learn how most magic tricks are done, and it does kind of take the magic out of it, but you find a new appreciation for magic.
5: One of our amazing teachers, Handsome Jack, he would show me card tricks, and if I liked them enough, I would be like, please tell me how you did that.
1: Ashley Dvorkin, Fox News.
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7: I'm giving you a chance.
6: Creepy stuff there as the Riddler and the Batman. This week, Quentin called Paul weak sauce on a podcast. Now the Batman director Matt Reeves coming to bat for Paul on X, calling him an incredible actor and an incredible person.
8: It's like in the great stories, Mr. Frugal.
6: And if you've got $100,000 lying around, well, we've got a story for you. That's the expected cost at a British auction for the writing desk of J.R.R. Tolkien, the legendary author of the Lord of the Rings books, the very desk where much of those works were conceived. For CBS Entertainment, I'm Matt Wolf.
9: Hank Aaron might not still be baseball's all-time home run king, but he still does hold the all-time RBI record, 2,297 in his career. Do you know who's Marshall's all-time RBI leader? There's nobody close to him. Victor Gomez rewrote the Marshall record book in his career between 2008 and 2011, and maybe the most impressive record is 211 career runs batted in, 72 more than anybody else in Thundering Herd history. With your Marshall Health Marshall Minute, I'm Steve Cotton.

0: It's new song from Lisa Mullen, Before Sundown, on Trucker Radio. It's time now for news headlines from the pages of Truck News Magazine, brought to you by Shell Rotella. Shell works as hard as you do. Here's Tim.
1: Well, traffic congestion costs the trucking industry in the United States nearly $50 billion annually. And without a massive investment in roads, highways, and other infrastructure, it's expected to get worse. The American Society of Civil Engineers estimates the U.S. needs to pour $1.7 trillion, with a T, into the country's surface transportation by 2020. Truckers lost 728 million hours in delivery time to traffic jams in 2014, according to a study of the National Highway System by the American Transport Research Institute. That is equivalent to 264,000 commercial truck drivers going with nothing for an entire work year. It's a huge issue, said the governmental affairs director for the Western States Trucking Association. Delays cost money and ultimately increase the cost of transported goods. So that's a look at what's going on in the news. You can read more about it in the pages of Truck News Magazine, and James Menzies, their executive editor, will be coming up in just a few short minutes.

0: It's an attitude song. Travis Tritt, here's a quarter called Someone Who Cares. They need to change the words of that song. Now it could be, here's an iPhone called Someone Who Cares. Coming up, Maren Morris. She's making a mark. She's kind of edgy. She's one of the artists that are not doing the same old thing. I don't know why I thought this was interesting. Her first record label was called Motsy Biotsy. Just thought you'd want to know.
1: I'm Michelle Polino. Country Thunder Arizona just dropped its 2026 lineup, and the 30th anniversary is stacked. Lainey Wilson, Zach Top, Brooks and Dunn, and Gavin Adcock will headline the four-day festival, running April 9th through the 12th at Canyon Moon Ranch in Florence. The weekend bill also includes Waylon Wyatt, Jackson Dean, Dasha, Lone Star, Scotty McCreery, and more. 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Todd Snyder, a singer, songwriter, and raconteur who helped shape the

all country and Americana music movements, died. He was 59. The cause of death was pneumonia. Born in Portland, Oregon, and relocating to Northern California after high school, he rambled his way to Texas in the 80s and eventually migrated to Nashville, becoming a key figure in the rough-edged East Nashville scene. His 2004 album, East Nashville Skyline, is considered essential to the alt-country catalog. That's Fox Country on Fox News.

0: John Party on Trucker Radio. John Party likes to party. Well, stop. I'm sure he's heard that 1,000 times. Head Over Boots is the name of the song on Trucker Radio. Well, James Menzies is the executive editor at Truck News Magazine, and he's with us now from the palatial offices of Truck News Magazine. Hello, James.
1: Hey, how's it going?
2: Good. How are you?
1: I'm good, thanks.
2: So what's going on? Are you going anywhere this week? Or are you actually in the office?
1: I'm in the office for now, but I'm heading down shortly to South Carolina for a Western Star event. So we'll have some product news from them as well coming up in the next couple weeks.
2: Perfect. Thank you so much, James.
1: All right. Thank you.
0: Moving right along, David Nail on Trucker Radio. This is one of my favorite songs of the year. I guess it would be last year. Kiss You Tonight on Trucker Radio.

0: Kiss You Tonight on Trucker Radio. Coming up in just a moment, we're going to talk to one of the greatest vocalists in country music. We have an interview with him, and he has a brand new album. I got a kick out of the title of the album. Wait till you hear. And of course, in the second hour, don't forget, we have one of the most popular segments of our show, the Doofus Driver Story.
1: 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I remember watching Little House on the Prairie as a kid, and now the Ingalls family is back, this time in a new Netflix series. This 8-episode season once again follows the Ingalls family as they build a life on the Kansas prairie, facing the dangers, hardships, and hopes of frontier living.
2: I've seen entire families freeze to death out here. It is a myth that men can make it out here alone.
1: Netflix adds some new characters and storylines, including Native American families watching settlers move onto a land they've long called home. 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But compared to many Netflix originals, Little House keeps things fairly clean and heartfelt. It's not perfect history, but it's mostly a wholesome trip back to the prairie. 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
1: 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One minute, this 30-something icon is on stage. The next, he's in a hospital following a heart attack. While recovering there, Elijah meets a young cancer patient named Jessica who's wise beyond her years. Jessica fearlessly challenges Elijah to surrender his life to Jesus. Elijah Peel, the movie, chronicles the spiritual awakening of someone who's tasted worldly success and found it empty. It's a deeply redemptive story, but it also includes profanity and some allusions to Elijah's addictions and promiscuity. So we're giving Elijah Peel a 3 out of 5 for family friendliness. Read the full review at PluggedIn.com/radio. I'm Adam Holtz with the Plugged In Movie Review by Focus on the Family.
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5: We've got everything from what you would expect, the nostalgic holiday bakes and chocolate, to what you wouldn't expect, like tropical fruit flavors and savory bakes.
6: What ended up surprising you when it came to the setup of this competition? Because when you're watching it, you're like, they're just diving for those ingredients.
7: It's like watching a high school football team at a buffet. I mean, it truly is. It was crazy.
6: Let's talk about the judges panel and how you all balanced each other out.
5: Well, you know, Gordon brings the intensity.
7: Yes.
5: And he has a high expectation. It comes from a place of caring. He really wants people to bring their best. Mm-hmm. I think for me, my role was more of like a cheerleader.
7: I'm coming from the perspective of being a judge, but also being a contestant at one point.
4: Ashley Dvorkin, Fox News.
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10: Westmoreland, Crum, Chapman, Cerrito, Canova, Lomansville, Blaine, Wayne. 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
11: Fox News, I'm Jack Callahan. The Senate has passed a tough Russia sanctions bill named for the late Senator Lindsey Graham, who'd pressed hard for it.
12: The package penalizes countries continuing to purchase Russian oil and gas. Supporters say the measure will choke off a major source of revenue for Russian President Vladimir Putin to fund the war against Ukraine.
11: The Senate has voted to confirm more than 70 Trump appointees. A vote on acting Attorney General Todd Blanche could come later today. Iran says it's continuing talks with Iran over the Strait of Hormuz.
13: They say they are getting very close to a deal. President Trump is insisting he's personally involved in any deal. He expects an announcement that could come as early as today.
11: Fox's Steve Harrigan. Saudi Arabia says it's bracing for a possible attack from Iranian proxies in southern Iraq and northern Yemen. 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
14: The Federal Reserve's preferred inflation gauge accelerated in April, focusing attention on the central bank's ongoing struggle to bring price increases back to its 2% target, dimming hopes for a near-term interest rate cut. The Personal Consumption Expenditures Price Index rose 0.4% in April. The average rate on the 30-year fixed-rate mortgage climbed to 6.53% last week. That's the highest level in 9 months. Rising inflation concerns and elevated Treasury yields continued to pressure borrowing costs. Joy Furniture is recalling about 10,400 Talon and Royce sofas, love seats, and recliners after dozens of overheating incidents involving the power recliner switch. The power switch can malfunction and overheat, creating a fire hazard. The furniture was mostly sold in the Northeast. I'm Mark Huffman. 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

0: Better things to do. It's Terry Clark on Trucker Radio. Right now, I have a legend on the phone. It's Gene Watson.
1: Hello, Gene.
2: How you doing, Alicia?
1: I'm good. How are you?
2: I'm doing pretty good.
0: Well, Gene, you had quite a run, and you're still running. You know, slowing down is not in your DNA, is it?
2: No, sir. Now, I'm having fun.
0: Yeah. And something unique about you that doesn't happen to all country music artists is that, you know, years later, you still maintain. You have the same voice. You sound exactly the same as you did 30 years ago. And in fact, I read that you're singing in the same keys.
2: Yeah, that's true. I mean, the good Lord's been, you know, he's been good to me. And of course, I try my best to take care of myself, too. I don't drink or smoke and try to protect my voice as well as I can. But I appreciate all the accolades that people throw my way.
0: I was listening to your new album. You have a new album called, I get a kick out of the name, Real Country. Well, what a surprise.
2: Yeah. Real period country period music period.
0: Yeah.
2: There's no doubt. Somebody walk up and get this CD off the shelf. Ain't no doubt in their mind what they're buying, you know?
0: It is real country, and there's a kickback out there right now to today's country music. It's, you know, people want to hear more real country, and this is
2: it. They really do. They really do. You know, Stan, we've been selling out places just about everywhere we play, and these people, they want their traditional country music back, and it makes me feel good. And the only thing is, we're losing a lot of our traditional country artists, you know. Just lost my buddy Ray Griff here not long ago.
0: Yeah.
2: Of course, Haggard.
0: Yep.
2: Price. You know, it's just, we're really in dire straits as far as, you know, traditional country music. And, boy, I'm trying to keep the fire burning as hard as I can. I've been in it like 50-odd years, you know, and I've seen the country crossover in the pop charts. I've seen the Rhinestone Cowboys, the Urban Cowboy days. And it's always returned to traditional country, and I'm keeping my fingers crossed. I hope it comes back.
0: You're going to do Farewell Park.
2: Always.
0: Man, no, that song kills me. I get choked up when I hear it still after all these years.
2: Still the most requested song that I do.
0: We're going to take a little break here and talk to Gene later on in the second hour. But here is that amazing song, one of his biggest hits, Farewell Party, on Trucker Radio.

0: Wow.
1: That was back in 1979, and he can still hit that same high note in the same key. Now, that's pretty amazing. I checked. He's 71. I'll have the second part of that conversation with Gene Watson coming up in hour two of the Trucker Radio Show. But we have more from Chase Bryant, Little Big Town, and Chris Young and Cassidy Pope together.
2: It's amazing how fast a new vehicle can lose its freshness. This is Jeff Gilbert with a Car Chronicles test drive. Hard to believe it was 6 years ago that Ford revealed the Mustang Mach-E to the public as a bold choice. It was a sporty EV utility carrying the Mustang name. Now the world has changed, and while Ford has continued to do updates to the Mach-E, there are a lot more competitors in that space, and some really nice ones from Chevy, Kia, Hyundai, and Nissan. Ford let me spend some time recently in a Mach-E, and the interior that seems so cutting edge a few years ago now seems a bit dated. With tax credits now gone, that $30,000 to $40,000 small electric utility is about to become the real EV battleground. And a vehicle that was once leader of the pack is now part of the pack. Let's give Ford's Mustang Mach-E 4 out of 5 stars. With a Car Chronicles test drive, I'm Jeff Gilbert, CBS News.
3: No, Netflix is not adding an After Dark category, but so many people have been duped by the viral hoax that Netflix had to republish its policies about streaming adult content. It's just more proof that some folks will believe anything, like the rumor this week that Spotify is introducing a new feature that'll play music based on your financial situation. Would you let AI pick your baby's name? A lot of parents have been asking chatbots for help with one name that keeps popping up, and now Alara has suddenly become the baby name of the year. Except AI didn't invent it. It found it on Reddit, where it's been talked about for years. Okay, so what were some of the worst new gadgets at this week's Consumer Electronics Show? There was a lollipop that plays music through your teeth when you bite down on it, or the internet-connected treadmill with a built-in AI coach that can yell at you to go faster, but also collects all your biometric data. But it was Samsung's new talking AI fridge that had most people scratching their heads. That's what's trending. I'm Christian Chase.

0: I love that song, Bow Chicka Wow Wow. You found that, right, Alicia?
1: Bow Chicka Wow Wow.
0: You really wanted to play that song.
1: Well, no, it was a new artist that I hadn't seen or heard of yet. Even the video. Well, I know you would like her.
0: Mm-hmm.
1: So.
0: I would. Bow Chicka Wow Wow. Megan Patrick on Trucker Radio. This is the email section of our show. And somebody said, I hear you guys talking about the shortage of drivers. Can't tell you where I work, but I am sick to death of my desk job staring into or onto it's a computer screen. Bill, my suggestion would be to call a big name trucking company and ask them because they're the best people to talk to.
2: And they may, some of them are even beginning to train people
0: their
2: themselves.
0: Own people. Yeah. So here's another one. Hey, Stan and Tim and Alicia, love your show. Oh, we love you back. You're funny as the devil.
2: Okay.
0: I never miss it. BTW, congratulations on your 10th anniversary. Thank you. Thank you very much. Stan must be older than Willie Nelson. Thank you.
1: Oh, sorry.
0: Oh, crap. He says, I don't even know if I want to play his request now.
1: Oh, because he's don't be a sourpuss.
3: Okay.
0: Hey, if you can, will you play Buy Me a Boat? Okay. We can do that, can't we? And he says, here's to another 10 years.
1: Yeah. Well,
0: none of them as old as Willie Nelson now. I ain't going to be around. His name is Jean-Guy Gagnon from Dorval. Ooh. And obviously must be listening to Kick Country in Montreal. Here's Chris Jansen for you.

0: Chris Jansen on Trucker Radio and Buy Me a Boat. Now, we didn't think that one boat song was enough, so we have another one coming up in just a moment. It's a different kind of boat. And we also have the second part of my conversation with Gene Watson and a cut from his brand new album entitled Real Country.
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2: I remember watching Little House on the Prairie as a kid, and now the Ingalls family is back, this time in a new Netflix series. This 8-episode season once again follows the Ingalls family as they build a life on the Kansas prairie, facing the dangers, hardships, and hopes of frontier living.
3: I've seen entire families freeze to death out here. It is a myth that men can make it out here alone.
2: 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But compared to many Netflix originals, Little House keeps things fairly clean and heartfelt. It's not perfect history, but it's mostly a wholesome trip back to the prairie. 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I'm Jonathan McKee with Plugged In by Focus on the Family.
4: I'm Ashley Dvorkin with a Fox Celebrity Profile with the cast of Peacock's new mystery whodunit series, All Her Fault, starring Sarah Snook as a mother searching for her missing son as mysterious circumstances unfold. Jake Lacy and Jay Ellis discussed how it's a series where intrigue starts right away.
5: You dive right in and then are sort of left going like, it could be any of these people or someone else.
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4: Abby Elliott and Daniel Monks have tips for those ready to guess along.
7: There's so many subtle moments throughout, you know, the first few episodes. You know, if you blink, you might miss it.
8: Watch with friends or with people, family members, partners. It's very similar to, like, watching The Traitors. Is like, is arguing and debating over who you think what or how.
4: Ashley Dvorkin, Fox News.
0: CBS Entertainment, Quentin Tarantino not making friends after going after Paul Dano.
9: I'm giving you a chance.
0: Creepy stuff there as the Riddler and the Batman. This week, Quentin called Paul weak sauce on a podcast. Now the Batman director Matt Reeves coming to bat for Paul on X, calling him an incredible actor and an incredible person.
10: It's like in the great stories, Mr. Frugal.
0: And if you've got $100,000 lying around, well, we've got a story for you. That's the expected cost at a British auction for the writing desk of J.R.R. Tolkien, the legendary author of the Lord of the Rings books, the very desk where much of those works were conceived. For CBS Entertainment, I'm Matt Wolf.
11: From the Fox Sports Studios in Los Angeles, here's Isaac Lohengrin.
12: In Major League Baseball, the Athletics announced that they've mutually parted ways with general manager David Forst, who was in his 11th season as GM. The A's presently have a mark of 45-70 that's tied for the second worst record of the majors. In the NFL, Tennessee Titans guard Peter Skoronski has agreed to a 4-year, $100 million extension with $88 million guaranteed. That makes him the highest paid guard in the league. The Buffalo Bills signed guard Osiris Torrance to a 4-year, $78 million extension through 2030 with $46 million guaranteed. The NFL suspended Indianapolis Colts cornerback Cam Taylor-Britt one game for violating the league's personal conduct policy. Back in January, Taylor-Britt pled guilty to charges of reckless driving and driving without a valid license.
13: Cy Young's name is on the award that goes to baseball's best pitchers, in part because 511 career wins are 94 more than anyone else in baseball history. The number is not nearly as big, but do you know who has the most pitching victories in Thundering Herd baseball history? Nobody who ever took the mound in the green and white won more games than Chase Boster, a victor 20 times in his career that concluded in 2016. With your Marshall Health Marshall Minute, I'm Steve Cotton.

0: George Canyon on Trucker Radio and Slow Dance. In the last hour of the show, we were talking to Gene Watson. Gene, of course, is a legend in country music and an awesome singer. This is the second part of that conversation with Gene. You know, as time goes on, you know, people, music gets a little more modern. The production gets a little more modern. But, you know, the very basis of country music has always been about the lyrics. And
1: exactly.
0: We're letting that slip away from us.
1: Well, you know, that's one reason that I went back to the well and got some material for this new CD. Like the first single, you know, Enough for You, written by Kris Kristofferson.
0: Really?
1: Yeah, it's one of the greatest songs. Yeah, I've been carrying that song around since 1980.
0: Wow.
1: And finally, I said, boy, I'm ready to cut this song. And it's such a fantastic song, and which makes it easier, you know, to get to the people out there because, like you said, they're hurting for good material.
0: Yeah, absolutely. There's almost anger out there because there's anger in politics and country music. But that song, I started listening to it when the hook line hit me. It was like, oh, wow.

0: Oh, yeah.
1: What
0: yeah.
1: a message.
0: Tried to create the old 70s soft warmth to that song that we used to get out of the analog recordings and put the oohs and ahs in there, you know, and everything. And we got the strings down on the foundation. And I thought that song really came off good. I was happy that I waited until I did to record it after carrying it since 1980. And I just hope the people appreciate the song as much as I do.
1: On the production side in that one, I started to listen to it and thought, what is this? Because it starts out with these lush strings. And I'm thinking, what has Gene done? Has he gone Hollywood or what?
0: It was kind of a different twist, you know. But if you get past that, well, then there ain't no doubt about where it's going.
1: Yeah. You have an old classic that was originally done by Ramblin' Rose.
0: Nat King Cole.
1: Yeah.
0: Yeah.
1: I wouldn't have expected you to do a Nat King Cole song, but hey, it's a great song.
0: Well, you know, we kind of give it a little country touch and everything. And, you know, I love all types of music. And, of course, you know, I could sing Stardust and come out country. But every once in a while, I like to, you know, put one of those little tidbits in there. And I sung that song on Larry's Country Diner, the TV show.
1: Yeah.
0: And after that, people just requested it. So I went ahead and recorded it and put it on the CD.
1: That's awesome. The single on the album is going to be...
0: Enough For You.
1: Enough For You, yeah.
0: Well, I'll tell you what, I really appreciate you folks helping me out and taking this time to talk to me. We need you, and we hope you keep playing our stuff.
1: All right, Gene, well, I want to thank you very much for joining us. And once again, remind everybody, the album is called Real Country. And I know some people personally who are going to run out and buy this album.
0: Well, and you know, if they can't find it at their local retailers, they can always go to GeneWatsonMusic.com. And we've got an online store, and we'll be more than happy to take care of you.
1: All right. Is the album also on iTunes?
0: Yes, sir.
1: Okay. Excellent. Gene, all the best, and thank you for taking time to join us.
0: Well, thank you very much, Dan. Appreciate you taking time to talk to us, and hopefully we'll talk to you later.
1: Here it is from his album, Real Country. This is the single from that album, entitled Enough For You, on Trucker Radio. Big production.

powerful words enough for you. Gene Watson from his newest album entitled Real Country. And for everybody who thinks that real country has gone away, it hasn't, at least with Gene Watson. Coming up in just a few minutes, going to today's country, Chris Young with Cassidy Pope.

great to have you. Thanks for joining me on the Pure American Country Radio Minute today. I'm Bill Cody. It's August 7th, and on this date in 1961, Patsy Cline reached the top of the country charts for the very first time with I Fall to Pieces. And while you don't think of it this way now, it was a long climb. The song had been slowly working its way up the charts since the spring. But it finally hit number one and launched a new chapter for Patsy and for country music as a whole. Hank Cochran and Harlan Howard co-wrote it. The song crossed over to the pop charts, introduced Patsy's voice to the world, and became a timeless classic, blending heartache with elegance in a way that no one had heard before. That was on this date, 1961. The pieces came together. I'm Bill Cody. That's today's Pure American Country.

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Here's Chris Young with Cassidy Pope.

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1: Oh, there have been nights when somebody's had to take me home.
2: Or when you wish you could take somebody else home.
1: Yeah, you're right. And they would say, no thanks.
2: Hey, baby.
0: All right, this is where
3: that
0: we
3: have... That answer I like much better. But yes?
1: I'm getting back to the hey, baby.
2: Oh.
1: The doofus driver story. You know, every week we search for these stories and we find them. Every time.
3: Sadly, they're staring us in the face most weeks.
2: Yeah.
1: What do you have this time?
3: This one began in Florida.
1: A lot of them happen in Florida,
3: yeah,
1: don't they?
3: About 11:30 at night, Saturday night, some motorist calls the cops to say there's a reckless driver. Caller stays on the line reporting the driver's location until a Clay County deputy catches up to him, right? So as the deputy follows the car, he sees the car cross into a grass shoulder on the right, and then weave almost out of that and almost hit a stopped car. And that's where the deputy decides to pull the car over. Got to step in here.
1: Yes.
3: When the deputy stops this driver, 23-year-old Warren Michael, he nearly hit a stopped vehicle head on, right? Mm-hmm. So he steps in. When the deputy goes to the driver's window, the driver explains to the deputy that he had a squirrel eating him.
4: Squirrel!
1: Okay.
3: Yes.
2: I have a squirrel.
3: Mr. Michael then points to a small squirrel under his shirt.
1: Nuts.
3: No, it was his chest, but during a very brief discussion about the squirrel, the deputy notices the odor of alcoholic beverage, one would assume coming from the driver and not from the squirrel. Mr. Michael's speech slurring slightly, very talkative, frequently using profanity. Unfortunately, Mr. Michael could not provide the police with a driver's license or registration.
2: Ooh.
3: It was then the deputies asked him to secure his squirrel and exit the vehicle.
2: Put that thing away.
3: Secure your squirrel, sir.
2: That's what she...
3: Mr. Michael was arrested for DUI. Meanwhile, police called his girlfriend to come to the scene. She took possession of the vehicle and the squirrel.
1: I thought so.
3: Police cited Mr. Michael for DUI and driving without a seatbelt. He was given a warning for driving his vehicle in an unsafe condition. At last report, the squirrel had not been charged with anything.
2: Have you ever seen a drunken squirrel?
1: Yes.
3: No, where do you hang out?
2: YouTube. It's a very funny video. You should actually look that stuff up.
3: Really?
2: But anyway.
1: I've been squirrely when I'm drunk, but that's a long time ago.
2: So was he.
3: Okay,
2: so.
3: Rocky.
5: It's time now for our left field song for the week.
1: From Eric Church. God, we lost a number of big artists lately, and the last one was Prince.
3: Yep.
1: But, you know, when country artists go, you hear about them for a couple of days and it's over. You know, Merle Haggard left us.
2: Mm-hmm.
1: And, you know, country music has this thing where we really don't do a good job of honoring and recognizing our Hall of Fame people.
3: So true.
1: All right, enough of the soapbox here. I want to play a song by Eric Church. And when we were looking for a left field song, we stumbled on this. And I don't know, we may have played it before, but great song. It's Eric Church honoring Merle Haggard. Song is called Pledge Allegiance to the Hag.

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1: Fox News, I'm Jack Callahan. The Senate has passed a tough Russia sanctions bill named for the late Senator Lindsey Graham, who'd pressed hard for it.
2: The package penalizes countries continuing to purchase Russian oil and gas. Supporters say the measure will choke off a major source of revenue for Russian President Vladimir Putin to fund the war against Ukraine.
1: The Senate has voted to confirm more than 70 Trump appointees. A vote on Acting Attorney General Todd Blanche could come later today. Iran says it's continuing talks with Iran over the Strait of Hormuz.
3: They say they are getting very close to a deal. President Trump is insisting he's personally involved in any deal. He expects an announcement that could come as early as today.
1: Fox's Steve Harrigan. Saudi Arabia says it's bracing for a possible attack from Iranian proxies in southern Iraq and northern Yemen. 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
4: With the Wall Street Business Report, I'm John Scott. Stocks rose on Wall Street and Treasury yields fell after the government reported that employers unexpectedly cut 23,000 jobs last month. The S&P 500 rose 0.6%, topping the all-time high it set on Tuesday. The Dow rose 0.3%, and the NASDAQ composite added 1.3%. The weaker signal on the job market raised hopes that the Federal Reserve can wait longer before raising interest rates to fight inflation. The yield on the 10-year Treasury fell to 4.64%. The price of Brent crude rose 1.3%. European markets rose and Asian markets ended mixed. The Dow gained 151 points to 54,036. The NASDAQ up 342 to 26,690. The S&P added 47 to 7,757. For the Wall Street Business Report.

0: It's time to get real gone on the Rockabilly and Blues Radio Hour. 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
1: Hey, it's Jam and James Riley on your favorite hour for great music and interviews. It's the Rockabilly and Blues Radio Hour. And coming up, Robbie Foulkes and Linda Gail Lewis. Nick Lowe and Low Straitjackets. The Hicksville Bombers. The Kokomo Kings. Marcel Bontempi. Webb Wilder. Eddie and the Head Starts. Jared Petties and the Headliners. Cliff Westfall. Daryl Higham as part of our Heavy Hitter Triple Threat segment, honoring Ricky Nelson. They've got Creedence Clearwater Revival in that segment as well. Kid Ramos in our instrumental breakdown, and still a lot more. Now let's kick it off with a cover of a Freddie Boom Boom Cannon song from their 1979 self-titled album. It's Matchbox and Buzz Buzz A Diddle It on the Rockabilly and Blues Radio Hour.

That's from Marcel Bontempi and Blue Moon Baby. Up next from Tokyo Bay EP on Yup Rock Records, it's Nick Lowe in Low Straight Jackets and the tune Crying Inside.

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1: Here's one by Rusty and Doug before they became just Doug. Oh.

0: Welcome to American Biker Minute.
1: Hello, I'm Jody. I'm from New Zealand, man.
0: Out-of-towners hit the Black Hills.
1: Well, they call a Kiwi. It's awesome. This is not what we expected. This is awesome. They're so friendly. Help you out. Cheers to America.
0: Today on American Biker Minute, Jeff Ryan for American Biker Minute, part of the Sturgis scene.
1: Last night, when all one bike would start revving, then they'd all start revving. F***ing awesome. Hey, okay, next person now.
2: My wife, everyone likes to talk to her. She's in a pretty hot lady, they reckon. Over here.
3: Beautiful weather. Got out of our stinking wet, bloody, cold winter back over here to summer. So, yeah. Missus is on the back. I don't get that very often because she's got her own bike at home, but too much of a risk having two of us riding on the wrong side of the road.
0: American Biker Minute.
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0: Your passport to the open road on two wheels.
4: No, Netflix is not adding an After Dark category, but so many people have been duped by the viral hoax that Netflix had to republish its policies about streaming adult content. It's just more proof that some folks will believe anything, like the rumor this week that Spotify is introducing a new feature that'll play music based on your financial situation. Would you let AI pick your baby's name? A lot of parents have been asking chatbots for help with one name that keeps popping up, and now Alara has suddenly become the baby name of the year, except AI didn't invent it. It found it on Reddit, where it's been talked about for years. Okay, so what were some of the worst new gadgets at this week's Consumer Electronics Show? There was a lollipop that plays music through your teeth when you bite down on it, or the internet-connected treadmill with a built-in AI coach that could yell at you to go faster, but also collects all your biometric data. But it was Samsung's new talking AI fridge that had most people scratching their heads. That's what's trending. I'm Christian Chase.
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6: 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We just heard Webb Wilder and the Beatniks from the Powerful Stuff release and a cover of Hey May. Before that, Eddie and the Head Starts the tune Midnight Blues. Now up next, it's Grammy-nominated singer-songwriter Robbie Fulks and queen of the pump and piano rock and roll royalty, Linda Gail Lewis. Stellar collaboration from them. Here's side one, track one, Round Too Long.
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1: Dorsey Burnett and How Do You Rock appeared on the Train Kept a Rollin' Memphis to Hollywood release of Johnny and Dorsey Tunes. It was an unissued demo originally that did finally get released on this and other compilations. Before that, Hip Bone Slim and the Knee Tremblers and the title cut to their Snake Pit release from 2003. It's time now for our instrumental breakdown. We've got the Planet Rockers and Out of Gear from 1992's Invasion of the Planet Rockers. But first, from the album called Old School by Kid Ramos, this is Mashed Potatoes and Chili.
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1: From the Fox Sports Studios in Los Angeles, here's Isaac Lohengrin.
2: In Major League Baseball, the Athletics announced that they have mutually parted ways with general manager David Forst in his 11th season as GM. The A's at 45-70 are tied for the second worst record in the majors. In the NBA, the Los Angeles County Medical Examiner has determined that the death of Memphis Grizzlies forward Brandon Clark back in May was caused by an accidental overdose of heroin and cocaine. In the NFL, Tennessee Titans guard Peter Skoronski has agreed to a four-year, $100 million extension with $88 million guarantee that makes him the highest-paid guard in the league. The Buffalo Bills signed guard Osiris Torrance to a four-year, $78 million extension through 2030 with $46 million guaranteed. NFL suspended Colts cornerback Cam Taylor-Britt one game for violating the personal conduct policy.
3: Year in and year out, the women's tennis team has been one of the jewels for the Marshall Athletic Department with several big seasons and strong national rankings. Do you know the year the team won the most matches in team competition? The 2004 Marshall women's tennis team is the most decorated ever at Marshall with a 22-5 record, the most wins in school history, and the team won both the regular season and tournament titles in the Mid-American Conference. With your Marshall Health Marshall Minute, I'm Steve Cotton.
4: 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The song Hot Rod Lincoln has been a hit for Johnny Bond, as well as other notable covers by Commander Cody and his Lost Planet Airmen, featuring Bill Kirchen on lead guitar. Other covers include Asleep at the Wheel, Chris Casello Trio, the band Hot Rod Lincoln, Roger Miller, and so many more. The original was recorded by Charlie Ryan and the Livingston Brothers in 1955, which we have for you. But first, we've got the song that Hot Rod Lincoln was an answer song to, and that's Hot Rod Race from 1951 by Archie Shibley and his Mountain Dew Boys.

the story of the hot rod race that fatal day when the Ford and the Mercury went out to play. Well, this is the inside story, and I'm here to say I was a kid that was driving that Model A. Well, it's got a Lincoln motor and it's really souped up, and the Model A body makes it look like a pup. It's got 12 cylinders and uses them all with an overdrive that just won't stall. Four-barrel carb and dual exhaust, 411 gears, you can really get lost. Got safety tubes, and I'm not scared. The brakes are good, and the tires are fair. Left San Pedro late one night. The moon and the stars are shining bright. Everything went fine up the Grapevine Hill. We was passing cars like they were standing still.

sudden, like a flick of an eye, a Cadillac sedan had passed us by. A remark was made, there's a car for me, but by then the taillights were all you could see. Well, the fellas ribbed me for being behind, so I started to make that Lincoln unwind. I took my foot off the gas, and man alive, I shoved it down into overdrive. Well, I wound it up to 110 and twisted the speedometer cable off at the end. I had my foot feet clear to the floor. I says, that's all there is, and there ain't no more. Went around a corner and I passed a truck. I whispered a prayer just for luck. The fenders was clicking, the guardrail post. The guys beside me were white as ghosts. I guess they thought I'd lost my sense. The telephone poles looked like a picket fence. They said, slow down, I see spots. The lines in the road just looked like dots. Smoke was rolling out in the back when I started to gain on that Cadillac. I knew I could catch him and hoped I could pass, but when I did, I'd be short on.

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And all of a sudden, the rod started knocking, went down in a dip, and she started rocking. I looked in my mirror, and a red light was blinking. The cops was after my hot rod Lincoln.

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1: It's Charlie Ryan and the Livingston Brothers and the classic Hot Rod Lincoln. It's time now for Heavy Hitter Triple Threat.
2: It's going, going, going, high and far over the fence in deep left field, and it's a home run for Joe DiMaggio.
1: This is Heavy Hitter Triple Threat, where we play a couple of cover tunes of an artist, as well as a track from that artist, the Heavy Hitter, and together, they're the Triple Threat. And this time, it's about Ricky Nelson. We've got Creedence Clearwater Revival covering Mary Lou, and of course, it's no secret John Fogerty was a huge fan of Ricky Nelson. He inducted him in the Rock and Roll Hall of Fame in early 1987 after Ricky's passing on New Year's Eve, 1985. Ricky had actually covered one of John's tunes, Another Saturday Night. We also hear a new version of Blood from a Stone by Daryl Higham, who retracked and re-sang all the vocals for his Believe What You Hear, a tribute to Ricky Nelson release. And starting us off, Eric Hilliard Nelson, best known as Ricky Nelson, born May 8th, 1940, in Teaneck, New Jersey. From age 8, he started with his family on the radio and TV series The Adventures of Ozzie and Harriet. He began his recording career in 1957 and even starred alongside John Wayne and Dean Martin in 1959's Rio Bravo. He placed 53 songs on the Billboard Top 100 between 1957 and 1973. Let's play a track from his 1957 debut album, If You Can't Rock Me. It's Ricky Nelson on the Rockabilly and Blues Radio Hour Heavy Hitter Triple Threat.

0: Streets.
1: I'm Evan Brown. Virginia may soon have some new gun control laws, and that's a result of recent elections in the Commonwealth. Virginia Democrats not only took back their governor's mansion and their attorney general's office, they also expanded their majorities in Virginia's legislature, and the newly elected leaders promised gun control. And while we do not yet know how far they'll try to take things such as bans on semi-automatic firearms or regulating magazine capacities, they've already filed some bills. One called Senate Bill 27 takes aim at the firearms industry, intended to make it easy to successfully sue firearms manufacturers for the actions of criminals who are third parties. And according to some reports, the Virginia lawmakers are discussing a potential purchasing permit requirement, not unlike which was just enacted in Delaware, though a lawsuit to fight it there is currently being fought. And those are your bullet points. I'm Evan Brown, Fox News.

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Still more great new music to expose you to. Cliff Westfall, Jared Petty's The Kokomo Kings, and this one from Danger Road, it's the Hicksville Bombers and Beast from the East on the Rockabilly and Blues Radio Hour.

That's Cliff Westfall and the title cut to his Baby You Win. Jared Petty's and the Headliners and their take on Pistol Packin' Mama, single from them. Also heard the Kokomo Kings in there from the album Too Good to Stay Away From and the tune Silicone Brain. Hey, you've been listening to the Rockabilly and Blues Radio Hour. Stay tuned for more great music and more surprises. As always, it's Jam and James Riley saying, keep on rockin'.

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12: This is the show that greases the wheels on your memory unit, realigns the pages of your calendar. 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
12: 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Thank you. Let's get it rolling. I'm MG Kelly. You know who you are by now. He's Billy Joel singing about her, a modern woman in 1980.

Cyndi Lauper and She Bop from 1984, as we bop right on through the decade that offered up this home device that a lot of people said, no, no, no, thanks, I'll stick to my calculator and typewriter. But as the home computer began to catch on, yeah, so did Dire Straits and a song about that music video station.

0: a trio from Orange County, California, called Berlin. They say they got that name because, well, people in L.A. sometimes refer to life in Orange County as living behind the orange curtain. I don't know. We're going to raise the curtain on more of the hottest hits in the 80s, including a song by twins who aren't related at all, but they'll be here next to lie to you.
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3: What's going on, rock and roll lovers? It's Andy West. Let's get it started. We kick it off this week in 1964. Beatlemania hits a fever pitch when the group's first movie, A Hard Day's Night, debuts in America. This week in 1975, Bad Company, The Eagles, Roger Daltrey, Joan Baez, and Stevie Wonder are winners at the first Rock Music Awards, a short-lived Don Kirshner production meant to rival the Grammys. This week in 1992, Madness reunite for the first of two Mad Stock shows at Finsbury Park in London. 75,000 fans come out of the woodwork for two shows. The reunion sticks and the band resumes touring. Mad Stock returns in 94, 96, and 98. This week in 1989 was the Moscow Music Peace Festival. The two-day festival included the Scorpions, Motley Crue, Ozzy, Skid Row, Cinderella, and Bon Jovi. Also this week in 1989, the Rolling Stones play a surprise set at the 700-person capacity Toad's Place in New Haven, Connecticut, 19 days before the official start of their Steel Wheels tour. They play 11 songs and end with this. And this week in 2015, Columbia House, the mail-order music club that originally offered customers 8 albums for a dollar, filed for Chapter 11 bankruptcy protection after almost 20 years of falling sales.
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4: No, Netflix is not adding an After Dark category, but so many people have been duped by the viral hoax that Netflix had to republish its policies about streaming adult content. It's just more proof that some folks will believe anything, like the rumor this week that Spotify is introducing a new feature that'll play music based on your financial situation. Would you let AI pick your baby's name? A lot of parents have been asking chatbots for help with one name that keeps popping up, and now Alara has suddenly become the baby name of the year. Except AI didn't invent it. It found it on Reddit, where it's been talked about for years. Okay, so what were some of the worst new gadgets at this week's Consumer Electronics Show? There was a lollipop that plays music through your teeth when you bite down on it, or the internet-connected treadmill with a built-in AI coach that could yell at you to go faster, but also collects all your biometric data. But it was Samsung's new talking AI fridge that had most people scratching their heads. That's what's trending. I'm Christian Chase.
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unrelated Thompson Twins from 1983 on The Amazing 80s. When his next tune was on the radio in 81, President Reagan broadened the power of the CIA, allowing spying in the U.S. I need to be careful what I say from here on. Somebody could be listening. At the movies, we watched On Golden Pond, Chariots of Fire, and The French Lieutenant's Woman. On the radio, we heard a tune from Rod Stewart that we saw plenty of times on MTV, with Rod surrounded by all kinds of dancing girls. Ooh. Yeah, settle down. Here's Mr. Stewart now with Young Turks on The Amazing 80s.

0: Duran on The Amazing 80s in Rio. All right, it's time to find out how sharp you are this week.
1: The Amazing 80s. What the heck was that?
0: A couple of seconds of a song from 82, as usual, looking for title and artist. I'll give you the whole thing coming up next. See if you nailed it. Right here with MG Kelly on The Amazing 80s.
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5: In the movie The Devil Wears Prada 2, now on video, Anne Hathaway and Meryl Streep return as Andy Sachs and Miranda Priestley. It's been 20 years since Andy first went to work for Miranda at the fabled New York fashion magazine, Runway. These days, Andy's digital newspaper is folding due to collapsing ad revenue. Meanwhile, Miranda faces similar pressures. So Miranda's boss invites Andy back to keep Runway from crashing. The sequel embodies the same impish spark that charmed audiences two decades ago. Some harsh profanities and breezy conversations about divorce turn up. But there's more kindness, too. So we're giving The Devil Wears Prada 2 a 3 out of 5 for family friendliness. Read the full review at PluggedIn.com/radio. 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

0: unmistakable sound of the Pet Shop Boys. For those of you saying, wonder who that was, it's a sin. And the evil doings of rock music from the 80s will continue to poison your mind, people, in our next hour as the devilishly hot hits of the decade of decadence continues right here on a show called
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2: What did you search for online this year, or have you already cleared your history? Google released its annual Year in Search list, and K-pop Demon Hunters was at the top in the U.S. Labubu government shutdown and tariffs were also in the top 10. Pedro Pascal was one of the most searched actors globally. And the biggest viral dish was the hot honey cottage cheese sweet potato beef bowl. Gross. That's what's trending. I'm Jen Clark.
3: Now, more of The Amaze in 80s.